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1: 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I encourage you to be mindful of your words. 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

The prayer from the Psalms. Cast your cares on the Lord and he will sustain you. 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The Lord Almighty is your name. You are our fortress. Amen.

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This is Levi from Woking, and I would like to share a verse. The verse I would like to share is Matthew chapter 2 from verses 1 to 5. After Jesus was born in Bethlehem in Judea, during the time of King Herod, Magi from the east came to Jerusalem and asked, "Who is the one who has been born King of the Jews? We saw his star when it rose and have come to worship him." When King Herod heard this, he was disturbed, and all Jerusalem with him. When he had called together all the people's chief priests and teachers of the law, he asked them where the Messiah was to be born. "In Bethlehem in Judea," they replied, "for this is what the prophet has written: By you, Bethlehem, in the land of Judea, and by no means least among the rulers of Judea, for out of you will come a ruler who will shepherd my people Israel." Amen, and have a blessed day.

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You are never alone. You will not fail. Jehovah hides you. Premier Gospel, music that brings joy to your soul.

0: The first part of Psalm 18, for the choir director, a psalm of David, the servant of the Lord. He sang this song to the Lord on the day the Lord rescued him from all his enemies and from Saul. He sang, I love you, Lord. You are my strength. 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I called on the Lord, who is worthy of praise, and he saved me from my enemies. The ropes of death entangled me. 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Death laid a trap in my path. 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Yes, I prayed to my God for help. He heard me from his sanctuary. My cry to him reached his ears. Then the earth quaked and trembled. The foundations of the mountains shook. They quaked because of his anger. Smoke poured from his nostrils. Fierce flames leaped from his mouth. Glowing coals blazed forth from him. He opened the heavens and came down. Dark storm clouds were beneath his feet. Mounted on a mighty angelic being, he flew, soaring on the wings of the wind. He shrouded himself in darkness, veiling his approach with dark rain clouds. Thick clouds shielded the brightness around him and rained down hail and burning coals. The Lord thundered from heaven. The voice of the Most High resounded amid the hail and burning coals. He shot his arrows and scattered his enemies. Great bolts of lightning flashed and they were confused. Then at your command, O Lord, at the blast of your breath, the bottom of the sea could be seen and the foundations of the earth were laid bare.
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Hear our cry, O God. 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From the ends of the earth we call to you. We call as our hearts grow faint. Lead us to the rock that is higher than us. For you have been our refuge, a strong tower against the foe. We long to dwell in your tent forever and take refuge in the shelter of your wings. Amen.

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Consider our lament. 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

0: 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He refreshes my soul. 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

0: The second part of Psalm 18. 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He rescued me from my powerful enemies, from those who hated me and were too strong for me. They attacked me at a moment when I was in distress, but the Lord supported me. He led me to a place of safety. He rescued me because he delights in me. The Lord rewarded me for doing right. He restored me because of my innocence. For I have kept the ways of the Lord. I have not turned from my God to follow evil. I have followed all his regulations. I have never abandoned his decrees. I am blameless before God. I have kept myself from sin. The Lord rewarded me for doing right. He has seen my innocence. To the faithful, you show yourself faithful. To those with integrity, you show integrity. To the pure, you show yourself pure. But to the crooked, you show yourself shrewd. You rescue the humble, but you humiliate the proud. You light a lamp for me. The Lord, my God, lights up my darkness. In your strength, I can crush an army. With my God, I can scale any wall.
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A prayer from the Psalms. The Lord is our shepherd. We lack nothing. He makes us lie down in green pastures. He leads us beside quiet waters. He refreshes our souls. He guides us along the right paths for his name's sake. 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Your rod and your staff, they comfort us. You prepare a table in the presence of my enemies. You anoint our heads with oil. Our cup overflows. Surely your goodness and love will follow us all the days of our lives, and we will dwell in the house of the Lord forever. Amen.

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prayer from the Psalms. Listen to our words, Lord. Consider our lament. Hear our cry for help, my God and my King. For to you we pray. In the morning, Lord, you hear our voices. In the morning we lay down our requests before you and wait expectantly. Lead us, Lord, in your righteousness. Make your way straight before us. 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Let them ever sing for joy. Spread your protection over us, that those who love your name may rejoice in you. Amen.

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0: 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All the Lord's promises prove true. He is a shield for all who look to him for protection. 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God arms me with strength, and he makes my way perfect. 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You have given me your shield of victory. Your right hand supports me. Your help has made me great. You have made a wide path for my feet to keep them from slipping. I chased my enemies and caught them. I did not stop until they were conquered. I struck them down so they could not get up. They fell beneath my feet. You have armed me with strength for the battle. You have subdued my enemies under my feet. You placed my foot on their necks. I have destroyed all who hated me. They called for help, but no one came to their rescue. They even cried to the Lord, but he refused to answer. I ground them as fine as dust in the wind. I swept them into the gutter like dirt. You gave me victory over my accusers. You appointed me ruler over nations. People I don't even know now serve me. As soon as they hear of me, they submit. Foreign nations cringe before me. They all lose their courage and come trembling from their strongholds. The Lord lives. Praise to my rock. May the God of my salvation be exalted. He is the God who pays back those who harm me. He subdues the nations under me and rescues me from my enemies. You hold me safe beyond the reach of my enemies. You save me from violent opponents. For this, O Lord, I will praise you among the nations. I will sing praises to your name. You give great victories to your king. You show unfailing love to your anointed, to David and all his descendants forever.
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A prayer from the Psalms. The Lord is our shepherd. We lack nothing. 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He leads us beside quiet waters. He refreshes our souls. He guides us along the right paths for his name's sake. Even though we walk through the darkest valley, we will fear no evil, for you are with us. Your rod and your staff, they comfort us. You prepare a table in the presence of our enemies. You anoint our heads with oil. Our cups overflow. Surely your goodness and love will follow us all the days of our lives, and we will dwell in the house of the Lord forever.

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A prayer from the Psalms. 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

0: Psalm 19, for the choir director, a psalm of David. The heavens proclaim the glory of God. The skies display his craftsmanship. Day after day they continue to speak. Night after night they make him known. They speak without a sound or word. Their voice is never heard. Yet their message has gone throughout the earth, and their words to all the world. God has made a home in the heavens for the sun. It bursts forth like a radiant bridegroom after his wedding. It rejoices like a great athlete, eager to run the race. The sun rises at one end of the heavens and follows its course to the other end. Nothing can hide from its heat. The instructions of the Lord are perfect, reviving the soul. The decrees of the Lord are trustworthy, making wise the simple. The commandments of the Lord are right, bringing joy to the heart. The commands of the Lord are clear, giving insight for living. Reverence for the Lord is pure, lasting forever. The laws of the Lord are true. Each one is fair. They are more desirable than gold, even the finest gold. They are sweeter than honey, even honey dripping from the comb. They are a warning to your servant, a great reward for those who obey them. How can I know all the sins lurking in my heart? Cleanse me from these hidden faults. Keep your servant from deliberate sins. Don't let them control me. Then I will be free of guilt and innocent of great sin. May the words of my mouth and the meditation of my heart be pleasing to you, O Lord, my rock and my redeemer.
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from the Psalms. Lord, our Lord, how majestic is your name in all the earth. You have set your glory in the heavens. Through the praise of children and infants, you have established a stronghold against your enemies, to silence the foe and the avenger. When we consider your heavens, the work of your fingers, the moon and the stars, which you have set in place, what is mankind that you are mindful of them? Human beings, that you care for them. You've made us a little lower than the angels and crowned us with glory and honor. You've made us rulers over the works of your hands. You put everything under our feet, all flocks and herds and the animals of the wild, the birds in the sky and the fish in the sea, all that swim the paths of the seas. Lord, our Lord, how majestic is your name in all the earth. Amen.

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A prayer from the Psalms. I am like an olive tree flourishing in the house of God. I trust in God's unfailing love for ever and ever. For what you have done, we will always praise you in the presence of your faithful people. 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Amen.

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Premier Gospel, music to carry you through.

0: Psalm 20, for the choir director, a psalm of David. In times of trouble, may the Lord answer your cry. 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May we shout for joy when we hear of your victory and raise a victory banner in the name of our God. May the Lord answer all your prayers. Now I know that the Lord rescues his anointed king. He will answer him from his holy heaven and rescue him by his great power. Some nations boast of their chariots and horses, but we boast in the name of the Lord our God. Those nations will fall down and collapse, but we will rise up and stand firm. Give victory to our King, O Lord. Answer our cry for help.
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2: 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O God, thou art my God. 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To see thy power and thy glory, so as I have seen in the sanctuary. Because thy love and kindness is better than life, my lips shall praise thee. Thus I will bless thee while I live. I will lift up my hands.

0: 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So I've set one up. I'm also leaving a gift in my will for something that's been truly special in my life that will continue God's work.
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Heavenly Father, you are our refuge and strength, an ever-present help in trouble. We will not fear, though the earth give way and the mountains fall into the heart of the sea. The Lord Almighty is with us. Our God is our fortress. 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
2: The 1960s were one of the most dangerous times in American history. And for a black woman whose husband was always working at odd hours, staying alone in her home at night left Marie Van Britten Brown feeling pretty vulnerable. Unfortunately, their neighborhood had a high crime rate, and Marie was concerned about the slow response time of the police. In response to this, Marie came up with the first home security system when she was 40 years old. Initially, their invention consisted of four small windows, a movable camera, TV screens, and microphones. The cameras could move from one window to another. These cameras were connected to TV screens inside Marie's home. By using the TV screens, Marie could see who was at her door without actually having to be there physically or open the door. The microphones were also important as they allowed Marie to communicate with the person outside without having to face them directly or open the door. Marie Van Britten Brown's invention of the home security system has had a significant impact on the security systems we have today. Her innovative idea paved the way for further developments and improvements in security systems that are still used today.
0: I still have a dream.
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0: What we've already achieved gives us hope for what we can and must achieve tomorrow.
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1: I'm Natalie Westcar, and I'm an author, a talking therapist, and a minister, and this is your Spirit Charge. Today's scripture reading is taken from Psalms 27 and verse 10, and it reads, "When my father and my mother forsake me, then the Lord will take care of me." Do you find that oftentimes you're disappointed by the people that are closest to you? I know I have. You know, I'm reminded sometimes that people don't necessarily have the capacity to meet my needs in the way that I expect them to. And it can set me back. It can bring me back to a place where I used to believe that I wasn't worthy of my needs being met. But God reminds me, and is reminding us in this scripture, that even when people that are human at the end of the day, when they don't have the capacity to be able to show up for you in the way that you need them, the Lord takes care of us. God has everything that we need, and He promises us that He will be with us when we need Him. He will show up for us when we need Him to. And He's not like man. He is supreme. He is God, and we are but flesh. So we have to find it in our hearts to have compassion and grace for those who fail. At the end of the day, we are human, and we all fail, and we all make mistakes, and we all are susceptible to disappointing each other. But just know that there's grace and there's mercy that God shows us and demonstrates to us, and we must do that for one another. So be encouraged this morning not to allow the disappointment of others to lessen your expectations of God's promises to make every provision available for you.
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8: Hello, I'm Tola Mbakwe. The United States has withdrawn all bombers from a military base that's at the center of a suspected terror plot in Gloucestershire. Six people were arrested and since bailed over last weekend's incident at RAF Fairford. The Prime Minister claimed there are strong indications Iran was involved, which it denies. Jewish groups have condemned the Greens for declaring Zionism as a form of racism. Israel's banned leader Zach Polanski from entering the country after his party voted in favor of the motion. A police case involving a 12-year-old Christian girl in Pakistan has been reopened months after it was cancelled. Her family says she was abducted, forcibly converted to Islam and married, while the man accused of taking her denies the allegations. And campaigners and scientific experts are stepping up calls for the UK to ban toxic toys that contain harmful chemicals. The government's being urged to follow the EU's footsteps, with more than 30 products recalled this year. That's your Premier News update.
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14: Today is going to be another mild day with some early mist and some patchy fog, but leaving some sunny spells later on in the afternoon. It's going to be staying dry. That's both for Birmingham and London. London top temperatures is going to be 22 degrees for Birmingham, and the West Midlands is going to be 21. So still staying there up in the 20s. Imagine that, and we are ready into October.
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14: Good morning and a happy, happy, happy, happy, happy Monday morning to you. It's the Gospel Breakfast Show with me, Belinda, taking care of you from now all the way up until 10 o'clock this morning. We are fully into October now, a brand new week and a new month ahead of us, fresh opportunities and all that jazz. And I'm so glad that you and I get to get into this day together. Gonna let you know everything that's coming up on the show today. And as always, it's another jam-packed one. But before I do that, let us pray. So Lord, we thank you for your goodness and for your mercies. We thank you for allowing us to see this here Monday morning. And as we prepare our minds and our hearts to take on a brand new week, we pray that your presence will be with us and you, that we will feel you in a very special way on this Monday. I pray that you will go on before each and every one of us and that you will prepare the way, prepare our minds, give us wisdom and really guide us through each and every day. These things we ask of you in Jesus' name. And together as a family, we say, amen.
16: This is Gospel Breakfast with Belinda.

All right, Andy Rose kicking us off there with Unstoppable. Do It Again, playing for you here on Gospel Breakfast. If you thought we were easing into this here Monday morning, sorry to disappoint. I've got great music to get you all queued up and get you ready for this day. And also, it is the first Monday in October 2026. You know what that means? It's a show that's going to be filled with words of encouragement, inspiration, and so much more. The beginning of October is also a great time for us to stop and think, like, what am I really hoping for in this October? What am I hoping October will bring to me? It's the beginning of the final quarter of the year as well. So what's that thing, the first thing that popped into your mind when you thought about the fact that it is October? What are you hoping that October will bring to you? Hit me up on 0303 040 1111. That's 0303 040 1111. And in case you needed another tune just to get you moving, maybe you're under your duvet still and you're thinking, I know I need to get up, but I just don't want it because it's Monday. Well, let's get that attitude change. Let's go and worship His Majesty. It's Gospel Breakfast right here on Premier Gospel.

0: Reverend Timothy Wright and the New York Fellowship Mass Choir there. We've definitely come to praise his name. With Enter His Gates playing for you here on Gospel Breakfast this Monday morning, the 5th of October 2026. 7:14 is the time, and coming up in the next few minutes, we've got your spirit charge today, your daily dose of devotion, encouragement and inspiration to get you ready for Monday.
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1: I'm Natalie Westcar, and I'm an author, a talking therapist, and a minister, and this is your Spirit Charge. Today's scripture reading is taken from Psalms 27 and verse 10, and it reads, "When my father and my mother forsake me, then the Lord will take care of me." Do you find that oftentimes you're disappointed by the people that are closest to you? I know I have. You know, I'm reminded sometimes that people don't necessarily have the capacity to meet my needs in the way that I expect them to. And it can set me back. It can bring me back to a place where I used to believe that I wasn't worthy of my needs being met. But God reminds me, and is reminding us in this scripture, that even when people that are human at the end of the day, when they don't have the capacity to be able to show up for you in the way that you need them, the Lord takes care of us. God has everything that we need, and he promises us that he will be with us when we need him. He will show up for us when we need him to. And he's not like man. He is supreme. He is God, and we are but flesh. So we have to find it in our hearts to have compassion and grace for those who fail. At the end of the day, we are human and we all fail. And we all make mistakes, and we all are susceptible to disappointing each other. But just know that there's grace and there's mercy that God shows us and demonstrates to us, and we must do that for one another. So be encouraged this morning not to allow the disappointment of others to lessen your expectations of God's promises to make every provision available for you.
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Do let me know what that is on 0303 040 1111. And while you're at it, it's time for us to rate our weekend out of 10, with 10 being top tier and 1 being not so wonderful. Let me know what score you are giving your weekend and why. 0303 040 1111. 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
1: Lavine Hudson. Lavine Hudson was one of the most successful gospel singers to emerge from the UK gospel scene. Lavine became a resident artist for Channel 4's show People Get Ready in the mid-1980s. In the late 80s, she signed with Virgin Records and released two albums, Interventions in 1988 and Between Two Worlds in 1991. Celebrating Black heroes, this is Black History Month on Premier Gospel.

NSL and Sayer there with Saved. Place you here on Gospel Breakfast. Before that, celebrating Black History Month this month, a little tribute about Laveen Hudson. Talking about People Get Ready, do you remember the days of People Get Ready? I think, if I'm honest with you, I might have been a little bit too young to have been watching it back in the day, but how about you? Do you remember People Get Ready? I would love to be able to see some episodes of that, some clips of that from back in the day. I understand that there were some people who we still be loving on right now who would have been in those videos, who would have been in that series. Where can I watch it? If you know, let me know on 0303 040-1111. And while you're at it, rate your weekend. Tell me, out of 10, how are you rating your weekend? What did you get up to? The weather was kind of all right for it as well. Again, we're in October and still seeing 17, 18, 19, 20, 21 degrees. I'm not mad at it at all. Rate your weekend for me on 0303 040-1111. If you're new here, by the way, you don't need to be shy. You are more than welcome to jump on in and let me know how your weekend was. My name's Belinda and you are now my brother or sister in Christ. And if you're under 18, I'm going to say you're my niece and my nephew or as well. So hit me up, 0303 040-1111. We've gone through all styles of music today and I love this for us. We're now going to sing along with Andrea McClurkin Malini, sister of Donnie McClurkin, in case you didn't know. Are you ready to lift up your voices and sing? Let's go!

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0: Nice little soca vibe for you there on this Monday morning, coming from Blacker Dan with God Never Fails. Before that was Andrea McLeaney, McClurkin McLeaney there with I Will Lift Up the Name. A sing along for you on this Monday morning. How you doing, family? 0303 040 1111. That's how you can connect with me on WhatsApp. If you want to give me a call live in the studio, that is also possible, but you've got to call old style. You know what I mean? You got to call regular ways. You can't call me on the WhatsApp. You got to call direct into the studio. The number you need is 0303 040 1111. So I've been asking you to rate your weekend out of 10. What did you get up to? Let me know why you are giving it the rating that you are. As for me, I'm going to rate mine as a 10. Do you know why? We had such a quiet weekend. No overexertion. No running up and down. No huge adventures. Literally just chilled and was binge watching stuff on TV. And it was so, so nice just to switch off, not thinking too hard about where to go, what to eat, just literally chilled. And I feel like that's what I needed in my life to get me into this October month. So do let me know what your weekend looked like. One of the tunes that I came across, though, it's an absolute vibe coming from Tommy Zuko called What He Say. I'm going to drop it for you in this hour, probably before we hit the news and the weather today. But it's a true, true vibe. Cannot wait to share that with you. In the meantime, let me know, what did you get into over the weekend? 0303 040 1111. Before we get that Tommy Zuko, here's a bit of Carlton Pearson.
1: Ladies and gentlemen, let's welcome the one and only Beverly Crawford. Come on, put those hands together. You know he lives.

0: who lights up your church, your street, or your local neighborhood. 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

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And I go out all the feet. Nah, lie, thought about giving up, but didn't. Though me grow weary at times, me put in the work. Cause me know me I go reap. Yeah, man.

0: Minister Taff telling us we're entering into our liftoff season. I received that word. How about you, family? Can I get an amen, somebody? Thank you very much. It's Gospel Breakfast Show here on Premier Gospel. Good morning to Angela. Angela says, hi, lovely Queen Bee, Tola and the Hot Porridge Massive. I rate my weekend a 9 out of 10. That's pretty high. She says, I met up with a good friend who I grew up with in church. We don't see each other often, so we decided to go for breakfast. The longest ever. We spoke for four hours. I get it. See, when me and my bestie are chatting, listen, there's times we're like, you know, we better go because we actually got things to be getting on with. Angela, 4 hours of talking. She says it was a lovely catch up and we can talk. I bet you can. She says the downside was it was a Mediterranean breakfast and nothing like a proper English breakfast. Have a blessed day, a blessed Monday. Always love the show, you lively young lady. Oh, thank you for thinking that I'm young. I appreciate that, sis. Thank you so much for sharing how you rate your weekend, and I'm glad that you and your friend had a good old catch up. Hot Porridge Massive, what did you get into the weekend and how would you rate it out of a 10? 0303 040 1111. Now coming up at the top of the hour, I've got your weather update, your track of the week and the news. And maybe in the news today we're going to hear what really is going on with these diesel prices, because we are over £2 the last time I saw. I think it was like £2.05 it was charging. I mean, what's going on? Have you seen this or are you not impacted by it at all? And for my Birmingham family, I know that there was a time when the Costco up there used to be doing like petrol and fuel prices really, really low. I knew people who would be trekking all the way to Costco in Birmingham to get lower rates on their prices. Is this still the case? Is the Costco still there? Is the price still better? Birmingham family, holler at me. Let me know. Wagwan. The time is now 7:54 in the morning. I told you I got a Tommy Zuko tune that's just bringing me vibes over the weekend. Listen here.
1: What'd he say? I'ma praise the Lord forever and a day. Okay. 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

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And only time I'm getting played is when the people press play. That's a fact. Hold on.

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10: Hello, I'm Tola Mbakwe. All American bomber aircraft have been moved from RAF Fairford after the Gloucestershire base was targeted in a suspected terror plot. Six men have been arrested and bailed, though it's unclear whether they were moved because of the incident. There have been six arrests after people gathered in Gosports in Hampshire last night to protest the arrival of migrants. The Home Office says 149 people were brought ashore by the RNLI. Israel has banned Green Party leader Zach Polanski from entering the country after his party voted in favor of describing Zionism as racism. 56% of members voted for the motion. A police case involving a 12-year-old Christian girl in Pakistan has been reopened after her family alleged she was abducted, forcibly converted to Islam and married. And experts are searching for a quarter of a million people to take part in a new study to investigate the rise of bowel cancer in young adults. That's your Premier News update.
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0: Today is going to see another mild day. Any early mist and foggy patches will clear, leaving some sunny spells and some patchy clouds throughout the day. It's going to be remaining dry with the top temperatures for London of 22 degrees and for Birmingham it's 21. So still not too bad for this time of year.
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0: Good morning and howdy do. Welcome to the Gospel Breakfast Show with your girl, Belinda. That's me. I'm with you all the way up until 10 o'clock this morning. I'm not going to be by myself, though, because in 13 minutes' time, we have got the Pastor Mike White from the Tab London. He's a senior pastor there. He's going to be joining us with the word of inspiration for this month of October. I know that we are already 5 days in, but we're still at the beginning, and he's going to give us a word to get us fired up, to get us focused as we jump on into this final quarter of 2026. Also coming up in this hour, great music to soundtrack your morning. Plus, I'm opening up the phone lines and giving you an opportunity to let me know what it is that you want us to pray about today, because it's a Take It to the Throne Monday. And whether it is you need the Lord to step in with concerning your family, maybe step in concerning your work or your finances, your health, maybe you just need him to step in to give you some direction, let me know what that is on 0303 040 1111. The beauty of family being able to come together is that we can hold each other up. We can lift up each other's hands. Sometimes you find yourself in a position when you cannot even pray for yourself. You cannot even find the words to pray. Well, don't worry. Take It to the Throne Monday. We will pray with you and for you. 0303 040 1111. What is your prayer request today? Now, while you're sending those over right now, you know what time it is.
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17: Hey, this is Pastor William McDowell, and you are part of the Hot Porridge Massive with Queen Belinda on Premier Gospel. This is your track of the week. The song is Jesus, My Everything. The declaration is simple, but it comes from a place of deep understanding. You don't know that Jesus is all you need until he's all you have. And when he's all you have, you discover that that's all you needed ever.

0: Minister to You, that is the song, the track of the week. You can keep up with me on socials, Pastor William McDowell on Instagram. They even have me on TikTok, y'all. So you can find me on TikTok, Instagram, Facebook, or our website as well. And I cannot wait to continue to connect with you all over the world. I pray this is a blessing to you. God bless you all.
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3: 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I don't think that's what he wanted. His social media team just said, Pastor, you gotta do it. Woo! That was Sweet Me this morning.
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some guy called Muyu. I think you might know him well with River Songs and Mary Alessi there. Playing for you here on Premier Gospel with I Will Call on Him. It's Monday, the 5th of October, 2026. Thank you so much for all your messages which are coming through. Good morning to P. Scott saying, Grand Rising, Queen B. I went to see Lenny Henry over the weekend in Milton Keynes Theatre. Hold on a minute. I was up in Milton Keynes. I didn't know that Lenny was in town. She says, I had a bag of laughs. Laughter is like medicine, which is why I love the mornings with the Hot Porridge Massive. Keep up the great work, Queen Bee. Thank you so much for that, sis. Off to work now, she says. Have a wonderful, wonderful, wonderful day at work. Praying God's blessings over you on this Monday morning. Also, good morning. Ashauna says, good morning to my faves and the Hot Porridge Massive. Happy Monday. I pray that you are well. I rate my weekend at 8. It was nice, but went too quickly. Tell me about it. She goes on to say, on Sabbath, we got a word. It was entitled Jesus, Our Living Hope. The pastor spoke about sin and how dangerous that we are in the end times and we must fix our eyes on the Creator and get right for his soon coming. We must place our hope in him. I loved yesterday's weather. It was a very, very nice for October. And then she says, can we please pray for those who are sick? I have 9 people on my list and I've been praying for them, and 4 just added over the weekend. Let's continue to intercede for healing. Amen, amen, and amen. Thank you so much. You can do what Sean has done this morning. Let me know what your prayer request is, or like P. Scott's done this morning, let me know what you got into over the weekend. 0303 040 1111. Pastor Mike White's going to be joining us with a word of inspiration for this month of October in about 15 minutes time. But before that, we've also got your Spirit Church today, coming from Natalie Westcar. All that's coming up in the next few minutes. A classic Travis Green. Haven't heard this one in a while. Definitely time for us to get intentional.

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1: I'm Natalie Westcar, and I'm an author, a talking therapist, and a minister, and this is your Spirit Charge. Today's scripture reading is taken from Psalms 27 and verse 10, and it reads, "When my father and my mother forsake me, then the Lord will take care of me." Do you find that oftentimes you're disappointed by the people that are closest to you? I know I have. You know, I'm reminded sometimes that people don't necessarily have the capacity to meet my needs in the way that I expect them to. And it can set me back. It can bring me back to a place where I used to believe that I wasn't worthy of my needs being met. But God reminds me, and is reminding us in this scripture, that even when people that are human at the end of the day, when they don't have the capacity to be able to show up for you in the way that you need them, the Lord takes care of us. God has everything that we need, and He promises us that He will be with us when we need Him. He will show up for us when we need Him too. And He's not like man. He is supreme. He is God, and we are but flesh. So we have to find it in our hearts to have compassion and grace for those who fail. At the end of the day, we are human, and we all fail, and we all make mistakes, and we all are susceptible to disappointing each other. But just know that there's grace and there's mercy that God shows us and demonstrates to us, and we must do that for one another. So be encouraged this morning not to allow the disappointment of others to lessen your expectations of God's promises to make every provision available for you.
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0: Holvey and Forrest Frank there with Alter. Such a powerful tune after the spirit charge that we had coming from Natalie Westcar. If you didn't catch it, don't worry. You'll be able to catch it later on this morning with Ibe from 10 o'clock. It's Gospel Breakfast with your girl Belinda here on Premier Gospel. And it's a Take It to the Throne Monday. And I'm also asking you to update me on your weekend as well. Deborah says, good morning, Queen Bee and the Hot Porridge Massive. My weekend was a solid 10 out of 10. All right, let me see what was going on your weekend, though. She says it started on Thursday with a wedding. Then I had Friday off, a 20-mile Black History Month of bike ride with a new group of girl riders on Saturday, which was such a vibe and super informative. Yesterday, I had a great service followed by our Connects group link up before visiting my mum. So it was extremely social. That sounds a I'm just tired from reading that one, Deborah, but I'm glad you had a good one. She says, I get a new crown fitted. For your teeth. I was thinking a royal crown. You are royalty indeed. A new crown fitted today, so I'm praying that all goes well. Sis, we'll be sending up prayers for you and praying that all goes well for you as well. Now, coming up in the next few minutes, we have got the Pastor Mike White going to be joining us as we jump on into this month of October with a word of inspiration to take us through the month. It is 8:27 in the morning. As you know, it is Black History Month, so we are making sure that we celebrate here as well.
1: What you know about Black history? Let me refresh your memory.
2: The Doily Brothers. The Doily Brothers were seen as the UK's gospel answer to the Jackson 5 in the early 70s. The Doily Brothers shot to fame in 1974 when they won the TV show Opportunity Knocks. Their success came at a time when the Jackson 5 were at their peak in the US of A. Celebrating Black heroes, this is Black History Month on Premier Gospel.

0: Forever Jones there with Get Ready, playing for you here on Gospel Breakfast. And we are getting ready because Pastor Mike White, the senior pastor from the Tab London, is in the house. Good morning to you, sir.
1: Good morning to you, Belinda, and the amazing listeners. How's everybody doing today?
0: Oh, I'm good, you know. From what I see, everyone seems to be well. They've been having some fantastic, fantastic weekends. So tell me, how was yours? How would you rate your weekend out of a 10? This is what we're doing this morning. 10 being top tier.
1: Man, I think my weekend, I'd say an 8. I'd say an 8 on some days. Other days are 10. Sunday was a great day, as always. It's always something to look forward to at the Tab. As I was saying, one of the things I love about church is we don't have to say I've got to go to church. We say I get to go to church. And it's one of those great vibes. So yesterday we obviously had service, preached a message around Black History Month, acknowledging that. We preached a message yesterday called Black and Beautiful, Dark and Lovely.
0: Hey. So,
1: yeah, check that out.
0: I love the title alone. And we're not talking about Black and Beauty hair products. We're talking about something else.
1: Yeah, do you remember the Dark and Lovely hair products?
0: Do
1: you remember
0: I do. Yeah. In the pink box with...
1: There you go.
0: I'm surprised you would know about this, sir. Not talking about the fact that you don't have hair, but...
1: No, it was the woman in my family. It was on mum's dressing table. My sisters used it. You know, it's growing up in the 80s, you know, and the 90s, because I was born in 75. So, you know, seeing all of that going on, that was very familiar to me. And the smells and those things are nostalgic to my upbringing.
0: Same. Well, it is Black History Month, so I don't know where the word is going to take us today, but I know it's going to be a fire word. No pressure on you, sir. It's going to be a great word coming from Pastor Mike White. So get your pens and your pads, get your Samsung, your Android phones. If you're an iPhone user, we'll be praying for you in this hour as well, but you can get that out as well to take some notes. That's coming up next.

0: Dini Boy with God at the Greatest. Before that, we had Marky T with Fish and Bread. Playing for you here on Gospel Breakfast this here Monday morning. It is the 5th of October, making it the first Monday in this month. And every first Monday in the month, we have Pastor Mike White. He's the senior pastor from the TAB London. He blesses us with a word of inspiration. He's been so dedicated and so faithful. And we do thank you for that, sir. So once again, congregation, Pastor Mike. Congregation.
1: Hey, congregation. Well, listen, it's my delight, my privilege to speak to you on this first Monday of October. Here's the thing. We're in October, guys. In October. And if you're in the UK, we're really, of course, we know we're officially in autumn here in the UK. But if you've been outside over the last few weeks, maybe just a few days, you'll notice that on some days, it hasn't really felt like autumn at all. Not felt like October at all. We've had some surprisingly warm weather, and it got me thinking about something. The season can change before the temperature does. Those of us who live in the UK know that. Think about it. A warm day in October doesn't suddenly mean we're back in August. The calendar tells us we've moved into another season, even if the temperature on a particular day feels remarkably similar to the season we've just left. And I think life can be like that sometimes, actually. Change, here's my phrase, I thought about it and I thought change is often factual before it's felt. Think about it. You can be forgiven and still feel guilty. You can be healing and still feel pain. Maybe you've had some progress and still feel left behind. You can be in a genuinely new season of your life while some of the conditions around you still feel and resemble the old one. That's why you've got to be careful that you don't let what you feel cancel what's real. Don't let what you feel cancel what's real. Your feelings matter, but feelings aren't always facts. They aren't always an accurate measurement, really, of where you are. The temperature may describe the day, but it doesn't decide the season. And because October is also Black History Month here in the UK, there's a remarkable moment in Black history that illustrates this, I think, in a kind of different way. It was June 1948, you'll remember, not necessarily literally, but you'll know from history books and Google and ChatGPT, that the Empire Windrush arrived at Tilbury. Among those arriving were 492 Caribbean migrants who've become synonymous with that historic moment in British history. But here's the part of the story that many people don't know. 236 of those passengers had nowhere to stay when they actually arrived. So they were temporarily accommodated underground in the deep level air raid shelter at Clapham South Station in London. So there's a massive bunker there. Some of you might drive past it, get the bus past it. It's right there by Clapham South Station, and it was an air raid shelter. Imagine that. Imagine the contradiction for that moment. Think about it. They've crossed the Atlantic. You've traveled thousands of miles. You've left one life behind, believing you're stepping into a whole new season, a whole new chapter. You've finally arrived in Britain, and your new beginning starts underground. Underground in an air raid shelter. Think about that. That's crazy. But here's what I want you to understand. Where they started wasn't where they were supposed to stay. And that gives me really, I guess, my first thought this morning. Don't confuse where you've landed with where you live. Mm-hmm. Sometimes the beginning of a new season doesn't look anything like the future that season is capable of producing. Maybe you've started the business at your kitchen table. Maybe you've gone back to university later in life. Maybe after a relationship breakdown, you've had to move back home. Maybe you've taken a job that feels kind of beneath you or beneath where you know you could be, beneath where you know your qualifications are, beneath where you thought you'd be by now. Don't make permanent conclusions based on temporary conditions. Those Windrush passengers were underground. They were in an air raid shelter. They're in Britain expecting a new season, but underground wasn't their destiny. And your current location, let me say this to somebody listening, your current location in life can be part of your journey without becoming the definition of your future. And that brings me back to my second thought. Don't let what you feel cancel what's real. Imagine how some of those passengers must have felt. They genuinely arrived in a new country. The Atlantic crossing was genuinely behind them. A new chapter had genuinely begun. Those things were factual. That's real. Even though waking up underground in a dark air raid shelter might not have felt very much like progress whatsoever. But their circumstances hadn't caught up with their season. Their circumstances hadn't yet caught up with their season, guys. And maybe that's where somebody is right now who's listening to me. God's brought you further than you feel. Yes, he has. You're stronger than you feel. You've made more progress than you feel. The season actually has changed. It's really changed. But some of the emotional temperature still feels like where you've come from. Don't allow a temporary feeling to make you misdiagnose a permanent change. Ecclesiastes chapter 3, verse 1 is my scripture. It says, you know it. Come on now. Everybody's heard this somewhere. There is a time for everything and a season for every activity under the heavens. Which brings me to my final thought. Let me land it. When the season shifts, your strategy must shift. The Windrush generation didn't stay underground. They didn't camp underground. That wasn't their permanency. They came up. They worked. They built lives. They raised families, established churches, built businesses, served communities, made an enormous contribution to Britain we know today. They didn't just recognize that they'd entered a new season. Think about it. They responded to it. And that's maturity. Maturity isn't simply recognizing that your season has changed. Maturity is changing your strategy because your season has changed. Maybe your last season was about surviving, but this one is about building. Maybe the last one was about grieving for some people, but this one is about now growing. Maybe your last season felt like waiting, but this one's about walking it out now. You've got to discern what this season requires from you. I know we're closing out the year. We're coming to the closing chapters of the year. But I want you, Premier Gospel family, as we begin October and celebrate Black History Month, to remember the Windrush generation, but also remember what their history and their story can teach us. Don't confuse where you've landed with where you live. Don't let what you feel cancel what's real. And when the season shifts, your strategy must shift as well. Because some change is factual before it's felt. And just because today feels a little bit like yesterday, that doesn't mean God hasn't already moved you into your tomorrow. The temperature may describe the day, remember, but it doesn't decide the season. I love you. I believe God's best for you is yet to come.
0: Pastor Mike, he does it again. Thank you so much for that word. Sir, Natalie came through and she says, in capital letters. That is a whole lot of word this morning coming from Pastor Mike. Are the messages filtering through, understood and agreed? Whoa, I did not know that history. Thank you so much for sharing. Pastor Mike in the house, thank you so much. What a word. What a word.
1: Bless you guys.
0: I'm going to ask you if you could stick around to pray for our request that we've had come through this morning as well. Yeah. 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

0: Keep it sweet, coming from your boy Wonder. Place you here on a Gospel Breakfast. And before that, we had Esther Durin and Kay Marie with Season. A nice one to follow up on the back of that word of inspiration we had coming from Pastor Mike, reminding us about the seasons and that there is a time and season for everything under the sun. Pastor Mike, still with us this morning. Going to ask you, sir, if you could pray for the request that we've had coming in, requesting healing, finances, direction for the last quarter of this year, and as the Spirit leads.
1: Absolutely. Prayer is a privilege. Father, we thank you for your grace. We thank you for your mercy and the, Lord, opportunity to even come to you, creator of the heavens and the earth, the one who is able to do exceedingly and abundantly above all that we may ask or even imagine. Lord, we pray for those in need of healing right now. I pray for those going through sickness, going through difficulty physically and psychologically. Lord, I pray and ask you to heal. The Bible calls you the God who is able to, Lord, bring comfort. You are called the God of comfort in 2 Corinthians. And we see that even as you walked the earth, you brought healing with you. We ask for healing to walk into bedrooms, hospital wards right now. In the name of Jesus, I pray for those in recovery, convalescing. I pray, Lord, for those going through chemotherapy. I pray for those, Lord, about to have an operation. Give them a confidence in you like never before. We ask it to be done in the name of the Lord Jesus Christ. We also ask for you to be a provider. Jehovah be Jireh. I pray, God, that you will be a provider for those in need of financial help, financial guidance, financial mind, Lord, to be able to manage what you actually bless them with, because you do not just want us to obtain blessing, you want us to sustain blessing. Father, I pray that you'll breathe provision on people in the name of Jesus. And Lord, I pray for peace in the lives of those who have gone through a stressful year in this closing quarter, this closing part of 2026. I pray, God, that you'll give them a peace that passes understanding, and we know you are able to do it because we call you the Prince of Peace. Bless now, guide, protect, and grant wisdom. In Jesus' name we pray. Amen. Amen. And amen.
0: And let the church say amen. Now, coming up in the next hour, we're going to be jumping into our Black History Month. And I think Pastor Mike's got something happening at the tab, like they always do. So stick around to find out more about that as well.

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10: Good morning, I'm Tola Mbakwe. The United States Air Force has confirmed it's withdrawn all of its bomber aircraft from RAF Fairford. It's after the Gloucestershire Air Base was at the centre of a suspected terror plot last weekend. A hearing looking at the arrest of Andrew Mountbatten Windsor will take place later this week. The King's brothers taking Thames Valley Police to court over the searches of his properties in Windsor and Sandringham. 149 migrants were rescued off the coast of Hampshire last night after crossing the Channel in a small boat. Dozens of people gathered in Gosport to protest as they were brought ashore. A police case involving a 12-year-old Christian girl in Pakistan has been reopened after her family alleged she was abducted, forcibly converted and married, while the accused denies the allegations. And the Shadow Chancellor will outline plans to cut taxes, red tape and house building costs later. Andrew Griffith will give his speech at the Conservative Party conference in Birmingham. That's your Premier News update.
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23: Indeed, you are a part of the Hot Porridge Massive. Good morning to you if you're just tuning in. It is the 5th of October, 2026, and welcome on in to your brand new day. 4 minutes past nine is the time. If you've literally just tuned in, you have missed a word today. We got Pastor Mike White in the house, but don't worry if you missed it. I don't like for you to miss out on anything, especially today's word, to really get us fired up for this final quarter in 2026. So we'll be sticking it up on our website and you'll be able to catch up. I was sharing with Pastor Mike off air the amount of men who've been messaging in saying such a word, such a word. I love that for us, family. Lovely to hear you from the men this morning. It's also Black History Month, so we're going to be celebrating that in this hour. Do stick around to be a part of that. 0303 040 1111. That's how you can connect.

0: Iman and Siobhan Green with Grateful. So many reasons to be grateful we have this morning. We are absolutely grateful for the blessings of the Lord, for his mercies which carry us through each and every day. And you know what? We are also grateful for Pastor Mike for the word of inspiration that he dropped for us this morning. Now, family, I've got a confession. I said to Pastor Mike a few minutes ago, sir, if you don't mind sticking around because it's Black History Month and we want to talk about the Black church. And he's like, yeah, that's a bit of me. I'm a historian. I love all that kind of jazz. And I may have kept you under false pretenses, sir, because it is Black History Month and you definitely have had impact here in the UK and beyond, especially where it comes to the church and how things are growing and developing. And we were like, who could we reach out to who could really tell us a bit more about younger Mike? And I thought, oh, I know this bishop. I know a bishop who I hold very dear to my heart. I speak of none other than Bishop Eric Brown, who served as a bishop for the New Testament Church of God. He's over 5 decades of ministry, worked with the national youth, worked with the administration team. Supposedly retired, but I don't think he actually knows the meaning of the word retirement. Bishop Brown, so good to have you with us this morning.
1: Thank you. It's good to be with you too, Belinda, and with my good friend Mike.
0: Well, you see, and as you know, Pastor Mike's been blessing us. Every first Monday, he joins us on Premier Gospel, no charge, no fee. He just turns up on time and really pours a word of encouragement into the team. And we really, really appreciated it. And I thought it'd be really nice to reach out to you, who's done so many years, but who knows him very, very well. If you could take us on a journey back in time before he was who he is today, do you have a memory? Don't worry, Pastor Mike's right. Getting well, red right now.
1: that's the Mike I know, that he will just offer himself and his service to you without cost. I'm not surprised that he's doing that. But I'm really delighted today to say something about this good man who I know as a friend and a colleague, Pastor Mike. Yes, to us, Pastor Mike is more than just a friend. He's a part of our extended family, and our relationship goes back to when he was just a little tot, maybe around about 7 or 8 years old.
0: Wow.
1: And I can remember holding his hand to cross the street to our house, because it was back then we were able to. It was a privilege just to have the pastor's kid coming to our house to hang out for meal. And that's where we've been in contact way back then. Pastor White, Father White, was a pastor to my family, my mother first, then my father. And now, in fact, all of the Browns family, apart from me, I'm the only one that is not under Pastor Mike's leadership. So we've gone back a long, long way. And so it's more than a friend. He's a family member. And we're so delighted to have him as our pastor.
0: And could you tell us a little bit about your thoughts on the man? So you talk about, you know, holding his hand as a 7-year-old, helping him to cross the road, Green Cross Road and all that kind of stuff. And to who he is today and the impact that he's currently having.
1: Yeah, what a wonderful minister Mike has turned out to be. And, you know, we don't have enough time today, Belinda, to talk about him. We need a long, long time. But I've observed him working with his father, first of all, as a musician, and then we didn't know what things were going to turn out to be. But he's come and taken this work that has been planted by his father and took it by the scuff of the neck and has transformed it into something which is quite mega. And I think that many people would have thought that was possible, but it is the vision that he has, it is the faith that he has in God, the sense of calling upon his life that has resulted in what we're seeing today at this at the Tab London. Pastor Mike is a man who is devoted to Christ and his church. He's a man of great character. He's trustworthy. He's honest. He's a man of vision. And all those things that we could say about him, they would be right and appropriate. And so today, what we're seeing manifesting in the kingdom, in fact, just before I go on to say that, I just got the tail end of him talking about men and the qualities that are important in men. He can do that because he models that. And so good to see what God is doing in his life. So the first thing I want to say is a man who loves God and he's committed to Christ and he models that in his daily life. The second thing I want to say is that he's a man, a family man. I've had the privilege of hanging out with him and his wife, and he's mad about his wife, Donna Maria, and his daughter. And I don't think fly, that I would say in the Caribbean language, fly couldn't pitch in them because he's so protective and so defensive of them. And I think in a very serious way, that's the heart of a man of God. God first, then your family, and then your church. Mm-hmm. And, you know, we see him modeling all of that. I've had the privilege just to go to his church over there in a number of occasions, and you wouldn't believe it. It's like a well-oiled machine. He's a man who builds the team. And I know that if you were to drill down, you'll find faults and you'd find kinks in the system. But when I've been there, from the time you enter the car park or there's someone there to welcome you, you know, all the way through, it's just professional. And what he's really modeling is something that the kingdom lacked. And I think I want to commend Pastor Mike for his vision, for his devotion. And in a way, he's making his own, creating his own legacy. We stand on the shoulders of people like his mother and father and that Windrush generation who labored and sacrificed, singing the Lord's song in a strange land with tambourines and raising funds to build buildings and to do all of these things to secure our heritage. We're building on that. But in a quiet way, Pastor Mike is creating his own legacy. And I know that generations to come will look back and say, it was a good thing that this man passed away.
0: Amen.
1: It was my privilege when I served as the administrative bishop way back when. I've been out of it now for 12 years. But around about 18 years ago, those qualities that I saw in Pastor Mike, I wanted those qualities to be invested in the young men that I was raising up. And he, along with people like Bishop Francis and one or two other key men, came to our young ministers forum and poured out into them. Mm. And I'm glad to say that most of them are still standing in pastoral duties now because of investment that people like Pastor Micah has put in them. So I really and truly love this man. We pray for him and we pray for his family. And we know that the best is yet to come as far as it goes with the ministry at TAB. So, Pastor Mike, I've been part of the conspiracy to spring some surprise on you, but I promise I won't do it again.
0: Until we call you again. I mean,
1: you're a great man.
0: One of the things that I'm a big advocate of is giving people flowers while they are here. And obviously, when loved ones pass away, we go to funerals and we say lovely things about them. But there's something special about being able to hear them while they're still alive. So I'm going to ask you, Bishop Eric Brown, just in 1 minute, if you could give a word of inspiration and encouragement to Pastor Mike as he keeps on pouring into us all the time.
1: Yes. Well, I want to say that, you know, listening to his preaching is very inspiring, very insightful, very challenging. And his ministry is reaching across the demographic that is represented in our country today. You go to the church, there's so many different groups that are represented there. And Pastor Mike, I just really want you to keep on loving God. And, you know, I know that you're not after titles and the acclaim of men. Just keep on loving God. serving people. You have a servant's heart, and that will always do the job. When the light and all of that thing is over and done with, what you really want to have is that final accolade: well done, thou good and faithful servant. So keep serving and keep investing in people's lives, and I'm sure that you leave a wonderful legacy that we can all celebrate. And Belinda, you're doing a great job. I'm so glad to know you. And we see you in church soon.
0: Thank you, Bishop Eric Brown, for joining us this morning. Pastor Mike, we're going to come back to you. And I apologize.

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0: happy place you hear on Gospel Breakfast. I'm feeling quite happy today. Are you feeling happy, Hot Porridge Massive? 0303 040 1111. Pastor Mike, are you feeling happy today?
1: I am so humbled, so overwhelmed, so surprised. And Belinda, you are a plot setter. That wasn't a plan, that was a plot. The way you drew me in thinking we're going to talk about Black History Month and the black church. But I'm sure the Lord will forgive you. He is a God of grace and mercy.
0: You know, when you said like, so why do you want me to stay on longer? I was thinking, what can I say? I wasn't prepared for that. But, you know, I wasn't completely lying. We were talking about Black history and the church. And that is you, sir. You've been a huge part of that.
1: Wow. Humbled. Absolutely overwhelmed and humbled. After this, now I'm going to have to sit down and just dwell for a minute, just Sila. Bishop is such a gift to the body of Christ, such a joy to be around. His spirit is such a blessing to me. And hearing those words from him amplified the emotion even more, you know.
0: He's absolutely a living legend as well. I do give God thanks for him. We had a Bishop Eric Brown joining us. If you're just tuning in, don't worry, you'll be able to catch up on our website at premiergospel.plus. Angela came through, says, Belinda, you've done it again. What an amazing interview. It took me way back to the legacy of the growing churches. A very touching interview. Indeed, it was. So Pastor Mike, if you could just gather yourself once again, because I know that the tab is always busy. What's happening there for the month of October?
1: October. Well, I think what I talk about in October, anybody who's a friend or obviously our members know, but if you're a friend of the tab, if the tab has been a blessing to you, then October the 23rd for the ladies, all the ladies, October the 23rd, as the winter perhaps will start setting in. We're not feeling it at the moment. October is amazing weather-wise at the moment, but it may change. And I don't want anybody to suffer from SAD, you know, the disorder where people start feeling a little withdrawn, feeling down. I think it's a great time to come out and be together. You've got to be intentional. And on the 23rd, our tab woman, my wife's hosting a girls' night in. They did it last year and hundreds of women came out. Girls' night in right there at the tab. It's a movie night. Connection. And you know, one of the blessed thing about women ain't like us men, you know. Men, we build connection around activity, so around a football match, building a boat, building something together. Women, when you all get together, you just connect, and I just love it. So yeah, the girls' night in, movie night on the 23rd of October at the tab.

0: come if you're a friend of the tab. You don't have to be an actual member. Just come along, or register, I should say, and then come along. You have to register for it, but it's a great night, just a chilled night. I believe in prayer. I believe in worship. I believe in praise, but I also believe that God loves to see his children operating in their humanity and having that connectivity in a social environment. So if you're not doing anything on the 23rd, come along to that, ladies. It's going to be a blessing.
1: Amen and amen. Pastor Mike, once again, thank you so much for that. I'm going to, before you let go, I'm going to leave you with this last message that we had come through from another brother. I tell you, the brothers have been busy on the WhatsApp this morning. Good morning to Horace. He says, Queen Bee, Tola, Pastor Mike, wow, I am so empowered by the word today. I feel powered up. Thank you, Pastor Mike. Would never have known that Bishop Brown knew Pastor Mike before he could learn to cross the road by himself. I am always challenged by Pastor Mike, so he deserves his flowers now.
0: You guys, bless you guys. I'm honored, privileged. Love you guys, man.
1: Thank you so much. Have a wonderful day.

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This Black History Month, we're putting the spotlight directly on everyday champions living out their faith in incredible ways. 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

Ebony Baskin there. I love that. You know, it reminds me of the old hymn, What a Friend We Have in Jesus, but a lovely rendition of that. Playing for you here on Gospel Breakfast. Before that, we had Justin Radford with Walk on Water. Good morning to Peter. Peter says, well, what a word. Thanks, Pastor Mike. Good morning to the Hot Porridge Massive, and thank you for the soundtrack of season today. Absolutely amazing. Have a phenomenal rest of the day. Also, good morning to Sister Devaney, who is locked in. She says, good morning, Belinda. What a word. I claim my healing in Jesus' name. Thank you, sir. Good morning to Angela. Oh, we read Angela's already. There was another one that came through that I missed. Ah, coming from Ronnie Glar. Ronnie says, good morning, my beloved Sister Queen B. Toller and the Hot Porridge Massive. Glory to the Lord for his blessings, his mercy, and for his grace. Giving thanks for the inspirational word that we had from Pastor Mike White, and also for the awesome tribute from Bishop Eric Brown. Finally, we give thanks to the Father for the faith who he continues to inspire and to encourage us to walk in faith. Amen, amen, and amen. What a morning it has been. I have absolutely loved this. And I've still got some more tunes that I'm going to drop for you today. We've got the lovely Candice McKenzie in with a Sanctified Selection kicking off at 8 p.m. tonight. So I'm definitely going to drop you a tune to get you ready for that. That's going to be in the next few minutes. But before that, a bit of a Sean Mitchell.

BT1 and Prince Micah there. Ooh, love that vibe for a Monday morning. Blessed, that was called, in case you want to cop that. Before that was Vashawn Mitchell with Make A Way. Now, family, it's almost time for me to make my way out of the studio. I am hungry now, you know. I'm telling you, all this plotting and scheming makes one hungry. But what a morning it has been. If you don't know what I'm talking about, you can listen back if you're listening on the app. And don't worry, we'll be posting it on our socials. And also, you'll be able to listen back to that powerful word we had from Pastor Mike White this morning on our website. Good morning to Andrew. Andrew says, good morning, Queen Triple B, Tola and the Hot Porridge, massive. May the Lord make today a great blessing for the Premier Gospel Radio. May favor come in from the north, the south, east, and a west. Amen. And he says, I need to hear that word from Pastor Mike. When will it be up? Well, I'm going to ask Tola that right now. Hopefully it'll be up by the end of the day. Hot Porridge Massive, thank you so much for your company this morning. You know, it's an absolute blessing getting the day started with you. God willing, tomorrow you and I get to do this all over again from 7 a.m. and it's going to be a What's Your Flavor Tuesday, where we talk about your likes, your dislikes, your preferences. The topic of the day, I think we've got a good one for tomorrow, so make sure you're locked in from 7 a.m. so you can be a part of that. Now, Ibe is going to be up from 10 o'clock taking care of you. We have got Adam going to be in the house taking care of you from 1. Cassandra Maria is back. She came into the studio this morning to give me a hug because she's been missing me. She's back from 4 p.m. Then we got a DJ mix followed by the lovely Candice McKenzie, who will be taking care of you from 8 o'clock with the Sanctified Selection, playing you tunes just like this to have you moving and grooving into your Monday night. Stay blessed, walk good. I'll see you in the morning.

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1: Seven events that changed Britain forever.
0: Event 6, 1987. The rise of black political representation. 1987 was a landmark year for black political representation in Britain. That year, four black MPs were elected to Parliament: Diane Abbott, Bernie Grant, Paul Boateng, and Keith Vaz. This was a significant breakthrough for the Caribbean and broader black community in the UK, which had been marginalised for decades. The election symbolised a new chapter in British politics, where the descendants of the Windrush generation were now shaping the laws and policies of our nation. It was a powerful statement that despite the racism and obstacles, black Britons were not just participants in British society, but were now helping to lead it.
1: Read more in Windrush, The Seven Events That Changed Britain by Roy Francis.
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9: Good morning, I'm Tola Mbakwe. Andrew Mountbatten-Windsor is taking legal action against Thames Valley Police. It's in a bid to squash search warrants, which led to his arrest on his 66th birthday in February. A private High Court hearing will take place on Thursday. The body of an 11-year-old girl has been found in a park in Worcestershire. She was reported missing late yesterday evening. Police are treating her death as unexplained. The United States hasn't gone into why it's withdrawn all bombers from a military base in Gloucestershire. Six people were arrested and since bailed over a suspected terror plot at RAF Fairford last weekend. The Prime Minister claimed there are strong indications Iran was involved, which it denies. A police case involving a 12-year-old Christian girl in Pakistan has been reopened after her family alleged she was abducted, forcibly converted and married, while the accused denies the allegations. And campaigners and scientific experts are stepping up calls for the UK to ban toxic toys. That's your Premier News update.
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1: Hey family, welcome to Daytimes with your boy Ibe Giant Killer right here on Premier Gospel. We're going to show some big love to Belinda Toller and the Hot Porridge Massive for getting us started this morning. What a great show that they had this morning. It was great to hear the Bishop involved in the conversation this morning with Pastor Mike White. Absolutely amazing. Now it's Monday, it's a new week, it's a new month. How are you stepping into it? Full of energy? Easing yourself in or still negotiating with your alarm clock, which is what I did this morning. Now, wherever you're listening from, I hope that this morning brings you some encouragement. We've got some great gospel music coming up and it's nearly time for Who Is It? There it is. I'll give you some clues to an inspirational Bible character and see if you can work out who I'm talking about. Send your guesses in on the WhatsApp, 0303-040-1111. Got to give a big shout out to Andrew in Streatham. He says, unconditional, from Fred Hammond, which we started off with. He says, going back to my 90s, dancing with those Will Smith kind of dance steps. Oh, dear. I'd love to see that. You've got to do a video of that. I want to see that. Anyway, stay with me because also we got a guest, a special guest today that's coming in as well. So if you've got nothing to do, just stick with me. We're going to have a wonderful, beautiful morning afternoon.

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1: In April 1968, Conservative MP Enoch Powell delivered his infamous Rivers of Blood speech, warning against continued immigration to Britain. He painted a bleak picture of racial conflict, stating that immigration, particularly from the Commonwealth, would lead to violence and upheaval. Powell's speech struck a chord with many Britons who were uneasy about the rapid demographic changes in the country. It also ignited a fierce debate about race relations and immigration, dividing the nation. Powell's rhetoric deeply impacted public discourse and contributed to anti-immigrant sentiments that would linger for decades. It marked a pivotal moment in Britain's race relations, highlighting the struggles the Caribbean community faced in gaining acceptance.
2: Read more in Windrush, the seven events that changed Britain, by Roy Francis.
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1: That was the sounds of A Star and 2026. Before that, we had Jane Hancock and Just Believe. You're listening to Daytimes with your boy, Ibe Giant Killer on Premier Gospel. Now it is time for this. Are you ready? I hope you're ready. So here's clue number one. This person was a king facing a serious threat. When he heard that a large army was coming against him, he was afraid, but he chose to seek God's help. That's your first clue. Who is it? Send your guesses in on our WhatsApp number. If you haven't joined our group, why haven't you joined? It's 0303-040-1111. Going to be giving you another clue shortly. Coming up in a few moments, we've got a brand new Spirit Charge. So make sure that you stick around for that.

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1: I'm Natalie Westcar, and I'm an author, a talking therapist, and a minister, and this is your Spirit Charge. Today's scripture reading is taken from Psalms 27 and verse 10, and it reads, "When my father and my mother forsake me, then the Lord will take care of me." Do you find that oftentimes you're disappointed by the people that are closest to you? I know I have. You know, I'm reminded sometimes that people don't necessarily have the capacity to meet my needs in the way that I expect them to. And it can set me back. It can bring me back to a place where I used to believe that I wasn't worthy of my needs being met. But God reminds me, and is reminding us in this scripture, that even when people that are human at the end of the day, when they don't have the capacity to be able to show up for you in the way that you need them, the Lord takes care of us. God has everything that we need, and he promises us that he will be with us when we need him. He will show up for us when we need him to. And he's not like man. He is supreme. He is God, and we are but flesh. So we have to find it in our hearts to have compassion and grace for those who fail. At the end of the day, we are human and we all fail. We all make mistakes, and we all are susceptible to disappointing each other. But just know that there's grace and there's mercy that God shows us and demonstrates to us, and we must do that for one another. So be encouraged this morning not to allow the disappointment of others to lessen your expectations of God's promises to make every provision available for you.
0: 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Every day.

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0: So we are playing this. In fact, just in case you've joined me for the first time, we are Premier Gospel. My name is Ibe Giant Killer, and this is the UK's number one gospel radio station. I can say that. Can I say that? I hope so. But you join me at a great time because we are playing... Who is it? And it's where I give you clues to a Bible character. And here's clue number two. If you missed number one, here's clue number two. Now, this king gathered the people together to pray. He admitted that they didn't know what to do, but he declared that their eyes were fixed on God. That's a powerful prayer for any of us facing a situation that feels bigger than we are. Now, do you know who it is? If you do, send your answers in on 0303-040-1111. I was speaking to Steph the other day. She was saying, yeah, oh, your clues are getting harder, which is good. But where is Steph? She's usually jumping in on this. Cleve, where are you? Usually jumping in on this. 0303-040-1111.

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JJ Hairston and Youthful Praise playing Nothing Else right here on your radio. So we are back with Daytimes and your boy Bay Dankula on Premier Gospel. We are playing Who Is It? And here comes clue number three. You got to guess who the character is. I see Lady G has jumped into the WhatsApp. So are you ready for clue number three? As the people prayed, a message came through a prophet. They were not to be afraid because the battle belonged to God. This king then encouraged the people to trust God and move forward. Have you got your answer yet? Do you? Well, you can send it in on WhatsApp 0303-040-1111 and tell me which clue helped you the most. Which clue helped you? Was it this one or the last one or the one before? Final clues are coming up in just a few moments.

That was Called Out Music and Blanca Safety playing here on Premier Gospel. So we are about to give you the final clue of... Are you ready? Okay, so your final clue is this on Premier Gospel. This king appointed singers to go ahead of the army praising God. As they praised, their enemies turned against one another and the people returned with joy. Who is it? 0303 040 1111. I'm going to reveal the answer.

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0: Dwayne Triumph there, Dwayne Triumph Productions, and Jesus, You're My Number One, playing here on Premier Gospel. Loving that. And before that, we had Tanique and Malik, Thankful. Now, it's time for me to give the answer to this. Are you ready? Right, let's go. So, let me go back. The king who sought God, encouraged his people, and sent singers ahead of the army was, are you ready? Jehoshaphat. There you go. Now, his story reminds us that praise isn't only for the moments when everything is going perfectly. We can turn to God and keep trusting him even when life feels uncertain. Now, coming up, I've got a special guest in the next hour. Worship leader, artist, coming on. Can't wait for her to tell her story. And it's going to be great. So make sure that you connect with us. Now, before we get into anything else, can I big up Steph? Steph got it right. She always gets it right. Steph, was this hard? Was this one hard? And also, Lady G, you got it right as well. Well done. I'm going to make them harder. But listen, this is your boy, Bay Giant Killer. This is Daytimes. This is Premier Gospel. We got the news coming up next.
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8: 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How you doing? What's good? 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
9: Hello, I'm Rachel Huston. Andrew Mountbatten-Windsor is taking Thames Valley Police to court following his arrest in February. The former Duke of York had his home searched on suspicion of misconduct in public office over his links with the convicted paedophile Jeffrey Epstein. His lawyers are claiming searches of his home may have broken the law. The body of an 11-year-old girl has been found near a cricket ground in Worcestershire. Police are treating the death in Elmley Castle as unexplained. A snap election has been called in Spain. Next month's vote was announced by Prime Minister Pedro Sanchez after protests over the cost of housing. A police case involving a 12-year-old Christian girl in Pakistan has been reopened months after it was cancelled. Her family says she was abducted, forcibly converted to Islam and married, while the man accused of taking her denies the allegation. And we'll soon be seeing more Lidls around. 50 new stores are opened as part of a £600 million investment.
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0: Hey, family. You listen to Premier Gospel. It's Daytimes with your boy Ibe Giant Killer. And I've got a special guest in the building. I've got Tiomzi. She's a worship leader.

0: with her daughter as well. You know, I'm looking forward to hearing her story and also hearing her music as well. But good morning.
1: Good morning.
0: Good morning. Good morning. Come closer to Brother Mike.
1: Oh.
0: It's so good to have you. I mean, we've been talking off air and I'm learning so much about this young lady and her music. Now, I want to ask you this very, very quickly. You know, you're a worship leader. What drew you to worship music as a way of sharing the message of Christ?
1: Honestly, thank you for that question, because it's something that I've been asked over and over again. What drew me is the love of God. And personally, you know, in life, God endowed you with some abilities, which one of them is just to make people happy. And I carry people's burden on my shoulder a lot when people are discouraged, when they are going through situations or anything that is, you know, life is life in, that kind of a thing. It bothers me, and it makes me to really ask God, why do you allow this to happen to them? And even though I grew up in a Christian family, I still got to a point where I have to really know God for myself, giving my life to Christ personally and trying to understand Him and the love that He has for me as well as humanity. So, growing up, I'm in different bands. My church gospel band, a private gospel band, and a contemporary band that has nothing to do with gospel. But at some point in my life, during my uni days, that was when I encountered Christ for myself. And I was able to now begin to use the gift that He has given to me to actually speak hope to people. And it's been really working in a miraculous way that when I open my mouth to sing, people feel it. Not me, because I've always prayed to God, may I decrease that you will increase in my life. Let them see you, not me. So I'm always behind what God is doing. Like, He's in the forefront when I minister. And when I started writing music, I noticed that what I write is all about hope, encouragement, letting people know that you ought to keep faith alive, keep hope alive, that God is able to do exceedingly abundantly. Don't give up. It has always been my watchword. Don't give up. You know, there is hope for the living. So while allow depression to take over, so that has been something very strong in me that has really propelled me to continue in the line of gospel music.
0: You know, I'm hearing everything that you're saying, and I'm sitting there, I'm thinking, wow, this lady has got so much wisdom. How do you find the time to do all of this? I mean, you're a mother of how many?
1: Three.
0: Mother of three. She's releasing records. She's ministering. I mean, where do you get the time to do all this? And then on top of all of that, the wisdom that you've just dropped on us, where do you find the time to download that wisdom?
1: It's God. The strength is from God. I draw strength from God, and I draw strength from music. Because as a human being, we go through life challenges. That's what life is all about. There's some ups and there's some downs. When you get down, it's okay. But staying down is where there is a problem. Realizing that, yes, sometimes I may feel down, but don't stay down. Remember that there is still hope. And that hope gives strength. That hope gives you that energy to forge ahead, to know that tomorrow will be better than today.
0: Well, I definitely want to hear one of your songs in a few moments. I've Got You Rain. Yes. Going to be playing that in just a few moments. Just thank you for coming in. By the way, we've got Chiumzi in the...
1: Yes, Chiumzi.
0: Chiumzi in the house. It's like Stormzy, but Chiumzi. I like that. Gospel in the house. If there's any particular question that you'd like to ask, hit us up on the WhatsApp, 0303 040 1111.

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1: Let me refresh your memory.
2: The Wade Brothers. Founded in 1985, the Wade Brothers were often referred as the British version of the Winans. They pioneered the UK gospel entrance into R&B in the 1990s. Celebrating Black heroes, this is Black History Month on Premier Gospel.

0: That's Tyomzy and You Reign playing here on Premier Gospel. Loving that. And, you know, the young lady is here today. She's here with me. I love that song. Tell me a bit about that song. It's called You Reign. First of all, because I want to go back to, I want you to tell me the story of how you got here, and because you were in a different country. I want to hear this, because I know the listeners would love to hear this. It's very encouraging. But just give me a background of that song, You Reign.
1: Oh, dear. for You Reign, because before You Reign, there was Overcome. And these songs were written when I lost my dad. That was 2008. I think I had my son at that time. Yeah, so, and one person who was in my life at the time that was helping me through it all to cope with the loss of my dad, because I didn't quite get closure. I had a baby. So I didn't travel home. I didn't get any closure. I got to the point where I was diagnosed of postpartum depression. Wow. So at some point I would see my dad in the room and all of that. So my baby would be falling from my hand all the time because I'm zooming out. I wasn't myself. So whenever my husband calls my immediate elder sister, and I hear her voice, I will be back. Mm. God was using her voice to bring me back, you know, and I was being treated at home. And 2013, I lost my elder sister, the same person that was helping me to go through the whole situation of mourning my dad and everything, because I was quite close to my dad. And it was really a situation where the enemy wanted me to go back into depression again. And I started fighting it. I started writing, I will overcome no matter what I face. And when I finished writing that particular song, I saw myself writing, You Reign in my life. And because You Reign, I am free from depression. You took my sickness away. You took my burdens away. You took my sorrows away. And in You, I will move and have my being. I start talking about, I will walk through the valley of shadow of death. I will fear no evil. Because this is me declaring that just to keep the enemy, the devil, off from me. Because I didn't want to yield to where the devil, the enemy, want me to be. Where I was when I lost my dad. So giving me a two-time blow, I drew strength from God. And that was, it's like, during that period, I wrote songs. And I started singing these songs to myself, even with the reading. With just sing to myself, allowing the song to minister to me, because that was where I drew my strength, and my healing started coming gradually. And when I totally felt that, yes, I've been healed from this, I took it to the studio. And I first of all released the Overcome. And after releasing the Overcome, I went ahead and released You Reign. And honestly, it has been a blessing, not only for me, but for other people. Because I could remember in the Virgin Islands, during the Hurricane Irma, I don't know if anybody, that was 2017.
0: That was, you know what? What I want to do, I want to put a pin in there.
1: Yeah.
0: Because we're going to come back to the Virgin Islands.
1: All right.
0: We're going to, that was my next thing. Just to say, we've got Tyomzy in the building. If there's any particular question you'd like to ask, please feel free. Hit us on the WhatsApp 0303 040 1111.
2: 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Close the doors. Close the doors. I said close the doors.

0: black history. Let me refresh your memory.
1: The Wade Brothers. Founded in 1985, the Wade Brothers were often referred as the British version of the Winans. They pioneered the UK gospel entrance into R&B in the 1990s. Celebrating black heroes, this is Black History Month on Premier Gospel.

0: Glory to the Lord. And before that, we had Mr. Marvin Sapp and Close the Doors. Close the Doors. Love that song. So I am here with Chiomzi, an amazing singer, songwriter, worship leader. She's going to be talking about an event that's happening very, very soon. It's going to be coming up. But we were talking about her time in the Virgin Islands. It's only been here, a few.
1: Yes.
0: Your story is incredible because you came from the Virgin Islands and then it was almost like Close the Doors, because then in 2020 we were locked down.
1: Yeah.
0: So you came in and then
1: COVID,
0: then you were locked in.
1: Locked in.
0: But I mean, tell us the story from the Virgin Islands to here and how your music was affected.
1: Yeah, okay, thank you. From the Virgin Island, because with Virgin Island, we have what we call our Music Fest. So, which helps you as a gospel artist to produce your songs, and once you're shortlisted, you're just going to be, you know, showcase that God-given talent. And, when I released my first single, which is Overcome, God just used that song to minister to the Virgin Island as a whole, because shortly after that, we experienced Hurricane Irma. And everywhere was blacked out. Everything was just, buildings were demolished and everything due to the hurricane. And this song that God gave to me, Overcome, was the only song that they had to use megaphone all over the place to be playing. It gave the Virgin Island hope that, you know, no matter what they face, when trouble comes their way, the word of God is true and they will overcome. And honestly, that brought me to tears, because when God gave me this song, I thought it was for me, just me, but not knowing that it's going to, you know, give the whole of the Virgin Island hope. And, from there, this is 2017, and 2019, when I came to the UK, it wasn't funny, it wasn't easy, because transitioning, it affected a lot for me, music-wise, because you will want to find your footings first before you start doing anything. But it didn't stop me from writing. But shortly after we came, we experienced COVID. So not knowing anybody, no family, nobody, you're locked in. It was a time of depression for me, because I know nobody and I was just afraid for me and my children, like, what's going to happen? People are dying on my street. Every morning, people are crying and saying they just lost someone in the family from COVID. So it was a very scary moment for me. And all I did was to just to hold on to God, like, God, you brought us here. You brought me here. You will see us through. So it actually, when it comes to the music aspect of things, it affected it a bit. But you know, God have a way of doing his things. I find myself in a Bible-believing church that is very close to my house.
0: Amen.
1: And that was CLC. And I started worshiping with them. And I started leading worship in there, because this is what I know how to do, just to worship God in the good times and in the bad times. And I started worshiping God there.
0: You know, I just want to say, because you actually have I don't know if we're going to play this next, Balm of Gilead.
1: Yeah.
0: Now, is that something that you wrote? Because I know the Clark, well, I got excited when I saw this.
1: Yeah.
0: Because the Clark sisters have their own version of this.
1: Oh.
0: I don't know if it's the same version.
1: No. I wrote this
0: You
1: one.
0: Wrote this.
1: This is me.
0: Okay. When we come back, we're going to talk about your event, but also I want to talk about this. This is Balm of, in fact, you can introduce this.
1: Yes, this is Balm of Gilead.
0: By
1: Chiomzi Gospel.
0: Come on.
1: Roll it.

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This Black History Month, we're putting the spotlight directly on everyday champions living out their faith in incredible ways. 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

0: That's Neville D, Faith Child, I Press, playing here on Premier Gospel. Also, we had TMZ Music and Balm of Gideon. You're listening to Daytimes with your boy Ibe Giant Killer, and TMZ Music is with me in the studio. Now, you know, we've been having such a great time that time is going. Now, I want to talk about, first of all, just to let you, just in case you've joined me for the first time, TMZ Music is a worship leader, singer-songwriter, recording artist, and now about to embark on an event that's happening in the very near future. Now, please tell us a little bit about this event that's happening.
1: This event is Praise in the Mist.
0: Come on, somebody.
1: And it is a praise night coming on the 17th of October, 2026. And it will be at New Wine Church, Gateway House, Village.
0: Know it very well.
1: And the title, I have to be obedient to God. The title, Praise in the Mist, is an experience that I had last year when my son had major surgery, spinal surgery.
0: Wow.
1: And while I was in the chapel in Evelina Children's Hospital and just praying, because I was told the surgery would be 6 hours, but it took more than 6 hours. And it took him, after the surgery, 17 hours plus to, you know, regain consciousness. So it took a long time. And within that time that I was waiting...
0: Did you say 17 hours?
1: Yes.
0: Wow.
1: So it wasn't easy for me. And while praying and calling upon God, I started calling my spiritual fathers, including my mom. And even before then, I heard God, but I was looking for someone to pray for me on the phone. I heard him. He said, praise me in the mist. But I ignored that. And I called my pastor, and he said to me, you're a worshiper, just worship God, praise God. I called my friend who I pray with. He said, Choma, just praise God, praise God. God has gone ahead. When I call my mom, who happens to be my prayer partner, she said the same thing. And these are three different people from different locations confirming what God has already said to me. And right there, it dawned on me that God has already spoken to me, but I ignored it. I repented of it and I started praising God. It wasn't easy. I was praising God in tears, but I did obey. I praised him. Mm. Even when I needed to be with him in the ICU, I went in there and I was praising God. I held his hand until when he opened his mouth and said, Mommy, is that you? And I say, yes, I am here, praising God on your behalf. And right there, knowing who I am as a person, sometimes I allow procrastination to get in the way. Mm. Immediately, I paid for the venue. I started planning towards it. Mm. And God was just not only speaking to me, but it's also speaking to other people, you know, because we go through life challenges and we forget ourselves. We allow it to, you know, overcome us. But God is saying, praise me in the midst of it all, because that lies your victory.
0: You know, what you just said is so powerful. And I pray that somebody who's listening right now, if you know that you're a praiser, praise through the midst. Praise. Do never underestimate that power of praise. I want to know, because I know someone's listening, they probably heard this and thinking, right, I need to be there. Where is this going to be, and what time?
1: It's going to be in New Wine Church in Village, Gateway House, and on the 17th of October, and it's starting from 5:30 p.m. We're going to have an amazing time. I'm also going to have several sections where I'm praising God and sharing my testimonies. And we also have other amazing gospel artists that will be there in the house.
0: Who's going to be there?
1: Chikaima will be there. And Alexia will be there. And we also have other ministers, like Jeremy will also be there, live and direct. So I just want to encourage you as you are coming, because we all have something that we want God to resolve in our lives. And as you are coming, come expecting that that which you are believing God for, God is going to do it as you praise Him in the midst of it.
0: Come on, minister. Now, is there a cost with this?
1: No, the ticket is free.
0: Okay.
1: Because what I heard is, do it for my people.
0: Okay. How can one get hold of the tickets?
1: You can get hold of the ticket in Eventbrite.
0: Okay.
1: Just go to Eventbrite and you will say praise in the midst and you just get your ticket. And why I'm getting people to register is also for a little, you know, thank you for coming. It will make it easier for me to have a head count. But if you are still unable to register, just come as you are and praise God in the midst of your situation.
0: Look at that. Free license. Come on. You've heard it. Chumsy Music, we have run out of time. I've had such a wonderful time with you. I wish that you could just stay for the whole show. But we have run out of time. Now, how can one get hold of you on socials?
1: Yes, I'm on IG, which is Chumsy Gospel. Also on Facebook, Chumsy Gospel. Even on TikTok, I'm also there as Chumsy Gospel. So, but the Chumsy Gospel, you have to write it as Chumzy.
0: There you have it. Thank you so much for coming in. It's been such an amazing, it's been a wonderful experience. I've had a wonderful experience, yourself and your daughter as well. You've come in with, the studio has got such an amazing anointing on it right now. But want to thank you for coming in. And when you release a new one, you have to come in.
1: Yes.
0: Your family now, you have to come in.
1: Yes, I'm coming right away.
0: It's done. We've had such a wonderful hour, family. Now listen, coming up in the next hour, I've got your task of the day that's coming up in the hour. Don't forget Chumsy Music on all socials. Make sure that you connect with her. And also this event that's happening on the 17th of October at the New Wine Church. Make sure that you head over to Eventbrite and check it out. We got the news. That's going to be hitting us in just a few moments.

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1: Hello, I'm Rachel Huston. A private High Court hearing's to take place later this week as Andrew Mountbatten-Windsor issues legal action against Thames Valley Police. The former prince is challenging search warrants on properties in Sandringham and in Windsor in February. He was arrested on suspicion of misconduct in public office over his links to paedophile Jeffrey Epstein. It's understood the Culture Secretary has ordered the competition regulator to investigate BT's planned rescue of TalkTalk. The group stepped in to save it from administration, protecting around 900 jobs. No formal reason has been given by the Pentagon after the United States withdrew all of its bombers from RAF Fairford in Gloucestershire. It follows a suspected terror plot at the base last weekend. And a 300-year-old chapel in Mid Wales has closed after its congregation shrank to just one worshipper. Tabernacle Chapel in Rhyoda once drew around 400 worshippers.
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1: Hey family, welcome back to the final hour of Daytimes with your boy Ibe Giant Killer right here on Premier Gospel. Now, we've been talking about praising God through difficult seasons, following my conversation with worship leader and recording artist Chiomzi. Now, here's the task of the day. Send a song that helps you keep praising when life feels tough. Now, you can send the title, you can send the artist, and if I've got it, I'll definitely play it. And get them in right now. Get them in right now while you can. Because you know what happens? You send them in at 1:45, then I can only play two songs. But send them in right now. That is your task of the day. We got your track of the week coming up this hour, and we've got a message, a brand new message from Pastor Lorraine Buchanan that's going to be hitting you in just a few moments. But in the meantime, let's sit back, relax, and chill.

0: And that was The Main Man, We Were There, and River Songs, and Brand New One. That's his, that was his latest single, Walk in Victory. So, you know what? It is that time. You know, when you get to 12:15, it is that time for the track of the week. And it is a big one coming from a huge artist. Are you ready? Let's go.
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3: 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This is your track of the week. The song is Jesus, My Everything. The declaration is simple, but it comes from a place of deep understanding. You don't know that Jesus is all you need until he's all you have. And when he's all you have, you discover that that's all you need in ever.

0: I'm Minister to You. That is the song, the track of the week. You can keep up with me on socials, Pastor William McDowell on Instagram. They even have me on TikTok, y'all. So you can find me on TikTok, Instagram, Facebook, or our website as well. And I cannot wait to continue to connect with you all over the world. I pray this is a blessing to you. God bless you all.
1: This is
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4: The Commonwealth Games Immigration Act of 1962 restricted the entry of immigrants from the Commonwealth countries, including the Caribbean. This marked a significant change in British immigration policy, driven by growing public pressure to curb immigration. The Act introduced work permits and quotas, making it harder for people from former British colonies to settle in the UK. This legislation was a direct response to the growing presence of West Indians and other non-white communities in Britain. It was seen by many as discriminatory and a betrayal, especially as the Windrush generation had been invited to help rebuild the country. The Act changed the landscape of immigration, and the legacy is still felt today in ongoing debates about immigration and belonging. Read more in Windrush, The Seven Events That Changed Britain by Roy Francis.
5: Read more in Windrush, The Seven Events That Changed Britain by Roy Francis.
6: Celebrating Black history, celebrating Black excellence, celebrating Black heroes. This is Black History Month on Premier Gospel.

That's Michelle Williams and Ty Trimmett Lecrae and The Fall playing here on Premier Gospel. It's Daytimes with Ibe Giant Killer. Now, the Giant Killer jukebox is open and I want to hear from you. Now, it's I want to hear a song that gets you through the day, a song that gets you praising. What is that song? Hit me up on the WhatsApp, 0303-040-1111. What is that song that gets you praising God where you think, oh man, I'm in it now? I want to hear from you. Hit me up on the WhatsApp, 0303-040-1111.

Vivia, Foreign and the Fire, and a song called Soldier, playing on Premier Gospel. Now, we've been talking about songs that help us praise God. Hit me up on the WhatsApp. I could probably squeeze in a couple because we only got half an hour left. But I did get this from Lady G.

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2: The last weekend in September is gone. How was yours? What did you get into? Do let me know. Let me know, was it a great weekend? How would you rate your weekend?
5: Do you think we've kind of reached a point now where, you know, being digitally literate is just as important as being able to read or write? Maybe it needs to be taught in school. There needs to be a course about it. What would you say?
6: Absolutely. You know, the new generation are coming up into a world where AI and technology and social media is their norm. We grew up going to libraries and accessing information that way. But for the children of today, it looks like a slightly different landscape. And so we shouldn't push it away because that's the way that the world is going. But having the tools to know what to trust.
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0: Prince Saj there, and a great song. Great. I don't know if it's, is it reggae? It's called the Wife Rhythm. I hope I said it right. But it's called Bible. that's a great song there. Playing on Premier Gospel. Now, we have a brand new recording from Pastor Lorraine Buchanan, woman of God. Amazing. Always brings a word in season. And she's got an amazing word taken from Isaiah 36. It's the Pastor's Corner.
1: I'm Pastor Lorraine Buchanan from Church of God Evangelism. I was reading in my devotion Isaiah chapter 36. I'll read it for you from verse 20. It says, "Who are there among all the gods of these lands that have delivered their land out of my hand, that the Lord should deliver Jerusalem out of my hand? But they held their peace and answered him not a word. For the king's commandment was, answer him not." And the text goes on. And I read that. And you know those kind of places when people say certain things about God or about what God has done or doing, and you literally feel afraid to stand next to them? It was that kind of moment. Because here is a man, a Rabshakeh, who came up against the people of God and asked a fatal question, signing his own death warrant. Which God in all the lands have delivered their people out of my hands? And what makes you think that the Lord, now this is a Lord that he doesn't know, what makes you think that the Lord will deliver you out of my hands? Whoa, what a death sentence he has just declared over himself. My gosh, when I think about who this Lord is, he isn't made of no wood and stone. He isn't the sun and the moon that so many bow down to. He's not wind or water. He's nothing in the elements that we see. He is the true and living God. He is the only God. He is the creator of everything, the creator of things seen and even unseen. He is the Almighty God. He purposes a thing and it is done. He says, what I say, it comes to pass. His words never fail. Who are you, Rabshakeh? You have just come up against the only God. You will know him. You will know his power. You will know that he is all might. The God that we serve, child of God, is full of substance. He is substance itself. He's full of power to do anything and everything he says he will do. And when we come up against an enemy who tells us that we are going to fail, we are going down, and there is no rescuing, you need to remind him who is the God that he's come up against. Because I tell you this, God himself will fight for his children. God himself will declare himself strong on our behalf. There ain't no weapon that will prosper against you and I. We are in the very palm of his hand. He is the God of deliverance. It doesn't matter what the situation is today. When God himself sets himself up against our enemy, game over. It's done. The battle's won. Whose side are you on today? What are you saying? What's in your mouth? Declare that the God of all creation, he is your God. And rejoice in the knowledge that he's able to win every time all your battles. In Jesus' name, God bless you. I feel excited about that. Oh, I felt such power saying that. Believe on the Lord and be saved today.

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1: That was Toburini. I've said that right. And The Walk. Before that, we had Marvia Providence, I'm a Warrior. And we had Pastor Lorraine Buchanan with this week's message at Pastor's Corner. Now, today we heard from Chimozie and shared songs that helped us keep praising. I enjoyed the time with her. I enjoyed your songs as well on the jukebox request. We're going to do that all again tomorrow. But can we pray? Let's pray. Heavenly Father, thank you for being with us in every season. Strengthen anyone facing difficult situations today. Give them hope. Remind them that they are not alone and help them find reason to praise you even while waiting for things to change. Thank you for the music and the encouragement we shared today. Bless Chimozie and the work of Overcomers Movement, and bless everyone who uses their gift to serve the community. In Jesus' name, amen. Now, Adam is up next to take you into the afternoon. Show him some love. It's going to be great to hear from him. And also, guess who's back? The one and only Cassandra Maria is back as well. She'll be live in the studio with you after Adam at 4. So, also, we've got some house music from Candice McKenzie. That's happening at 8 o'clock as well. The sanctified selection, as she would say. Great house and garage music, all gospel. So make sure that you continue here with Premier Gospel. God bless you. Catch you tomorrow.

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1: Hello, I'm Rachel Huston. Andrew Mountbatten Windsor will challenge his arrest in February over allegations of misconduct in a public office. He's always denied wrongdoing. The former Duke of York is seeking a judicial review of the search warrants used at Royal Lodge in Windsor and his home in Sandringham. The United States has withdrawn all of its bombers from RAF Fairford after it was at the centre of a suspected terror plot last week. Six men have been arrested and bailed following the incident. The Conservatives are promising to reduce the cost of new build homes by up to £50,000, saying net zero rules drive up prices. Greenpeace say the environment needs more protection. Conservative Christian Fellowship director David Burrows told Premier he wants less red tape. And the French Coast Guard says two men have died while trying to cross the English Channel on a small boat. Two women are in hospital being treated for burns, which is thought were caused by the fuel on board.
2: I still have a dream.
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2: Seven events that changed Britain forever. Event 7, 2018, the Windrush scandal. In 2018, Britain was rocked by the Windrush scandal, revealing the unjust treatment of the Caribbean immigrants who had lived in the country for decades. Due to the government's hostile environment policy, many Windrush generation individuals were wrongly detained, denied health care, jobs, and even deported. They had arrived in Britain legally, but were later unable to prove their residency due to the lack of official documentation. The scandal brought to light the ongoing issue of systemic racism and the mistreatment of minority communities in Britain. It led to the resignation of the Home Secretary, Amber Rudd, and an apology from the government, though many of those affected are still seeking justice today. Read more in Windrush, The Seven Events That Changed Britain by Roy Francis.
0: History.
1: 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Celebrating Black heroes. 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

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My biggest problem is that I need to obey more. 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The celebratory announcement, let me hear a trumpet. 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
1: Hello, I'm Rachel Huston. The US has withdrawn its bomber planes from RAF Fairford following a suspected terror plot near the base in Gloucestershire. Six men have been arrested and bailed in connection with the incident last week. Andrew Mountbatten Windsor's taking legal action against Thames Valley Police over searches at his homes in Sandringham and Windsor. The former prince, who's always denied wrongdoing, was arrested in February on suspicion of misconduct in public office. A police case involving a 12-year-old Christian girl in Pakistan has been reopened months after it was cancelled. Her family say she was abducted, forcibly converted to Islam, and married, while the man accused of taking her denies the allegations. The Lahore High Court's decision gives the family another legal route to challenge the earlier ruling. And more parents in England are to be given help to toilet train their children before they start school. A survey of teachers has suggested around one in four pupils started reception last year in nappies.
2: I still have a dream.
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0: And Big God playing just for you right here on Premier Gospel. It's a few minutes past the hour or two, and you're probably thinking, why is Ibe here? Why am I here? But it's all right. It's all good. I'm just here because I miss you. I missed you. And Cassandra is here. I did tell you Cassandra is back, and she's back live in the studio.
1: Oh, hello. Yes. No, I am back.
0: Where, did
1: but
0: you
1: why
0: go?
1: Are we here? Oh, I just went nowhere, really. I just had a week off from work.
0: It was all right for some. But, you know, while she was
1: chilling.
0: Chilling, we were here with you. That's how much we love you.
1: No, sorry. I love you as well, Premier Gospel family. But I also really wanted a week just to watch films.
0: Oh, I hear you. What did you watch?
1: I watched all of the X-Men.
0: Oh, dear.
1: I've never watched them before.
0: Well, I'm glad that you did. But listen, we're going to talk about that in more in just a few moments.

0: Oh man, I said, don't worry about my head, I was there the end, but you're gonna do it through Christ. You don't know the thing, God. Yeah, man, let's go.
1: All the way from the islands, that Samuel made us, and We Come Running. Love that one. And before that, we had New World, Sun, Jamaica Praise Medley, playing on your radio right here on Premier Gospel. Now, you're probably thinking, why is Ibe here and why is Cassie here? Why are we here?
2: Why are we here? Well, Adam is, he's okay. I feel like I've said this a few times in the last few weeks. Adam is fine. He is flying out to the US and unfortunately he can't get to do his show. And so we're going to jump in. We're going to jump in and do it for him.
1: We're jumping in. And you know what, Adam, if you're listening, you owe us big time.
2: Yeah, you do.
1: You owe us big time. But you know what? It's all good because we love ya. We love ya. Premier Gospel. My Birmingham accent comes out when I speak.
2: It wasn't very good.
1: But we're going to have some great fun with you on your radio for the next few moments.
2: We are, yes.
1: In the meantime, let's take it here.

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0: God is number one in our lives. You are listening to Afternoons with Adam. You might be sitting there thinking, why is this not Adam? I am from Birmingham. I'm just not a man from Birmingham. Well, we're here because Adam is a little bit held up at an airport right now. He is currently trying to get to the US of A. And he was trying to do his show from where he was on the go, which I don't know how he was going to do that.
1: How was he going to do that, Adam?
0: I don't know. He has
1: how
0: his ways.
1: How was you going to do that? On the train?
0: On the train, on the plane. I don't know how he was going to do it. He does have a lot of gadgets, Adam does.
1: He does. He's worse than me. I think I'm worse than him. I've got gadgets.
0: How many gadgets? What kind of gadgets do you have?
1: I have drones. I have...
0: Oh, you do have a drone?
1: I have iPads. I have phones. I have computers.
0: Yeah.
1: I'm a musician, so I have musical stuff.
0: All kinds of things.
1: Yes.
0: You see, I don't have any... Or sometimes I'll buy a gadget and then I'll forget about it. And then it would just be in my drawer. And then I'll take it out years later and be like, oh, I've got this.
1: Not me. Yeah. I do like my gadgets. But you know what? People say, you're a gadget person. But you know what? I'm me.
0: You are you.
1: I'm me.
0: Amen.
1: You know, people say, oh, you'd like to buy stuff. Yeah, I do, because I'm me.
0: I'm me.
1: Yeah, I think we, and this is me now. I make no more excuses. I used to make excuses about being, when people say, oh, you're this, you're that, and I make excuses. Go, sorry. I'm sorry. I'm not excusing anymore. This is me. Take it or leave it. This is, the Bible says I'm wonderfully and beautifully made. And I take that, and that's me.
0: That is you.
1: Thank you.
0: And we have to claim that in life, don't we?
1: Come on.
0: We have to claim. We are wonderfully and beautifully made.
1: Yes. And we are peculiar. The Bible says we are peculiar.
0: Come on now, somebody. Yes. Come on, Pastor.
1: Let me go now. There's a preaching and an offering time. Close the doors.
0: Close the doors. Don't expect me to give you any offering, babe, because honestly, I don't have any to give. Charity starts at home. Right. We're going to get into some more music. This is Bree Babineau with All On Radio.

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2: Mary Beatrice Davidson Kenner, along with her sister, was a wizard of making your trip to the bathroom as pleasant as possible. They both invented a toilet tissue holder in the 1970s, which they share a patent on. This invention was created with the purpose of eliminating the problem of grasping the free end of a toilet paper roll, which happens when the free end of the paper is positioned tightly against the remainder of the roll. This invention helps by always keeping the toilet paper in an accessible position, making it more convenient to get a roll of paper right when you need it.
0: I still have a dream.
3: Black History Month.
0: What we've already achieved gives us hope for what we can and must achieve tomorrow.
1: Premier Gospel celebrates Black History Month.

0: Party with Jehovah Has Filled Me. I have been loving this song lately. We're listening to it in the gym, I am.
1: In the gym.
0: In the gym, yeah.
1: I need to go back to the gym. You know what? And this is something. I've started being this person where I'm just going to just do it. If I need to do it, I'm going to do it. But one thing that I've

0: I bought some the elastic, the resistance bands.
1: Oh yeah.
0: Yeah, and I've been trying to. I bought them in April.
1: Yeah.
0: Still in the wrapper.
1: Oh dear.
0: Yeah. So I need to. That's something that I'm gonna. Yeah, I'm gonna start doing
1: that. You need to get them.
0: And you will see a difference in Jesus' name.
1: Amen.
0: Hallelujah.
1: Amen. You are here with myself, Cassandra Maria, and Mr. Ibe Giant Killer. We're sitting in for Adam today as he makes his way to the US of A. I don't know if you can guess what part of the US of A he's going to. Did he say this before he left? I know what part he's going to because I saw it on his Instagram stories. But I'm going to throw it out to you, the listeners. Let us know. What part of the US of A is Adam off to? 0303-040-1111. Do you know?
0: Me?
1: Yeah.
0: No, I didn't even know.
1: Oh.
0: He didn't tell me. I thought we were brothers.
1: You need to keep up to date with his Instagram. He posts everything on there.
0: He does, yeah, I know. But he does post everything on there.
1: He posts everything on there.
0: Yeah.
1: You're missing out. Right, we're going to get into some more music. This one is Obed with In the Valley.
2: Oh, come on.

0: I thought I was too young to make a will, but now I have children, I realize how important it is. I want to make sure that they're fine if anything happens to me. So I've set one up. I'm also leaving a gift in my will for something that's been truly special in my life that will continue God's work.
1: If Premier Gospel has touched your life or the life of a loved one, consider leaving a legacy donation. 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

0: Anthony Evans with Greater Is He, playing on your radio. Before that, Caleb Collins with Hands to the Sky. You're here with myself, Cassandra Maria, and Mr. Ibe.
1: Why did you pause there?
0: I didn't know if I was going to say Mr. or just Ibe Giant Killer. I wasn't sure how I was going to.
1: Thank you.
0: How I was going to bring
1: take
0: you
1: the,
0: in.
1: I take the Mr.
0: Take the Mr.
1: Yes.
0: Take the Mr.
1: I was watching something. Speaking of Mr., I was watching. You may not know him. You may do. A guy called Mr. T.
0: Mr. T, of course.
1: He's got a documentary that's out. And he called himself Mr. because he wanted people to respect him. I thought that's really cool. Yeah, Mr. T. He changed it. You call me Mr. T because he came from a point where I think there was a lot of racial tension at the time when he was growing up. So he took the Mr. as a sign of respect, that when people call him, they have to call him Mr. first.
0: That's
1: I like that.
0: Quite interesting.
1: Yeah, I like that.
0: That is quite. I never ever would have thought that that was why he called himself Mr. T. Yeah. I always thought he was a bit of a comical, you know, no, Mr. T, like Mr.
1: No,
0: Mr.
1: If you see the documentary, he's quite a sharp fellow. He's a Christian as well.
0: Mm.
1: God fearing man. I mean, he professes Christianity hard, you know. But I really liked. That kind of put a different spin on him, because in the show he's not a clever person. Eddie Murphy said, he's not in the A team. He's not the brightest guy there. You know,
0: he's not the sharpest tool in the
1: box. I'm a beat up the fool, pity the fool. But when you hear him, he's a very sharp fella. Anyway,
0: you know what they said that about DMX.
1: DMX was a deep guy.
0: Yeah.
1: He's a very when he wasn't on stuff and what have you, very deep guy. Very deep guy.
0: Yeah, man, oh man. Well, there you go. You learn something new every day. You're listening to Afternoons with Adam. Adam is currently caught up in Heathrow. Apparently, he's getting on a flight to America.
1: That's an appropriate beginning there.
0: It is.
1: He's on a flight to America.

0: Gio, this is such a great song. Mm. It is. Before that, CC Winans with At The Cross. You're here with myself, Cassandra Maria, and Ibe Giant Killer. Hey, we are sitting in for Adam Brooks, who is currently away. I did ask, where is Adam going? And I said, do you know where Adam's going? And he is, in fact, going to Tennessee.
1: Oh, wow. Where the chicken is made.
0: Where the chicken, Tennessee chicken.
1: Tennessee, wow.
0: Well, I think that's where he's going. At least that's what I remember from his Instagram story. I might be wrong, to be honest. I don't know. He's going somewhere in America. America's massive, though.
1: America is. I mean, I was there last year. I went to New York, and it was I had the best time ever. Mm. It was 37 degrees. I was walking around Brooklyn. Brooklyn is interesting. Mm. I have to say this. Very, very interesting. So where my cousin lives, he lives on the borders of ghetto, okay, and coffee.
0: Okay.
1: Yeah, yeah, yeah. So if you walk left, is ghetto.
0: Right.
1: Nail shops, chicken shops.
0: Yeah.
1: You walk right, it's coffee shops.
0: Fancy.
1: It's really, and you can feel, and it's funny because as I was walking right, is it right or left, my walk started to change as I went to the ghetto side. When I came back to the coffee side, my walk started to change. It's weird. You automatically, your body movements just change.
0: You were simulated.
1: Yes. Yes. Yeah. It's like, you go to one side, hey, right on, what's up, man? What's up, homie? Hey, the other side, hey,
0: what's
1: how
0: up,
1: are
0: dog?
1: You? Yeah, what's up, dog? The other side is, hello, how are you? I'm from England. Yes.
0: Hello, dog.
1: Yes. Hello, Rover.
0: Hello.
1: Sorry.
0: Hello, Labrador.
1: Yeah. That's...
0: Well, there you go. I've never been to America.
1: Oh, you're going to love it.
0: I would never. I've never been. But maybe one day.
1: You will.
0: One day. Ibe, you're going to leave us here.
1: Yes.
0: But thanks for
1: Enjoying.
0: Yes.
1: Back tomorrow. Can't wait.
0: Back tomorrow. Is there any surprises for the show
1: tomorrow? There's always a surprise. We've got our question of the day. And it's always a surprise. I love the question of the day. Not going to tease it yet.
0: Don't tease it yet. Tune into Ibe tomorrow from 10 a.m. I'm going to stay with you, though, for another hour or so. Stick around.
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1: Good afternoon, I'm James Lewis. Two men have died attempting to cross the channel in a small boat from northern France. They were among around 90 people on board, with five others treated after coming into contact with fuel. Number 10 says RAF Fairford remains safe despite the US withdrawing all its bombers from the Gloucestershire base. The site was targeted in a suspected terror plot last month. Six people were arrested and have since been bailed. A police case involving a 12-year-old Christian girl in Pakistan has been reopened months after it was cancelled. Her family say she was abducted, forcibly converted to Islam and married, while the man accused of taking her denies the allegations. And experts are asking the public to help solve the mystery of a church labyrinth in Hampshire. It's thought the tiled path at St Mary's Church, Itchinstoke, is the only walkable labyrinth of its age and kind in the country. And that's the latest from the Premier News team.
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0: promises playing for you right here on Premier Gospel. This is Afternoons with Adam with myself, Cassandra Maria. I'm not trying to be Adam. I know this has happened a fair few times in the last couple of weeks where Adam, he's mysteriously vanished off air. And then you hear me. I'm really not trying to be Adam. Okay. I'm not. We are both from Birmingham, but I'm not trying to be him. He's currently traveling to Tennessee. So I'm taking you through with a few bits and bobs until we get to the drive time show. Right now, it is He Is.
1: Woo! I wrote this song so when trials and tribulations come your way, you got something to say. Cause I want you to be ready the next time the devil comes to try you. Cause best believe life is gonna life. But I learned that we serve a God that's greater than any situation and anything that could ever come your way. And I'm glad to announce that every storm to ever exist from the beginning of time to today, they all had one thing in common. It had to come to an end. So you better get ready for the turnaround.

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2: Hey, everybody, this is Pastor Wayne McDowell. You are locked into Afternoons with your boy Adam Brooks on Premier Gospel. This is your track of the week. The song is Jesus, My Everything. The declaration is simple, but it comes from a place of deep understanding. You don't know that Jesus is all you need until he's all you have. And when he's all you have, you discover that that's all you need in ever.

0: Genesis to you. That is the song, the track of the week. You can keep up with me on socials, Pastor William McDowell on Instagram. They even have me on TikTok, y'all. So you can find me on TikTok, Instagram, Facebook, or our website as well. And I cannot wait to continue to connect with you all over the world. I pray this is a blessing to you. God bless you all.
1: This is
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4: The last weekend in September is gone. How was yours? What did you get into? Do let me know. Let me know, was it a great weekend? How would you rate your weekend?
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7: 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You know, the new generation are coming up into a world where AI and technology and social media is their norm. We grew up going to libraries and accessing information that way. 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But having the tools to know what to trust.
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1: Black history in the making. 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

Young Chris with Come to the Father. Before that, it was Jordan G. Welch with Never Gonna Let Me Down, which is such a beautiful, beautiful track. And if you haven't yet heard the absolutely amazing interview that we did with Jordan G. Welch on our Instagram, then, sorry, not on Instagram, on our YouTube, we did a whole hour-long interview with her and the wonderful Hannah Lovejoy. Definitely go check it out on YouTube. There are snippets on the Instagram, but check out the full thing on YouTube. It's such an encouraging interview, honestly. You are listening to Afternoons with Adam. I'm sitting in for him until it's my time to take over at 4 p.m.

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2: The three-light traffic signal we see today has greatly improved our safety on the roads, but very few people know that the traffic signal was inspired by the invention of a black person. The person behind this brilliant invention was Garrett Morgan, an African-American businessman and inventor. He lived in Cleveland, Ohio, and was the first black person in the city to own a car. In 1922, he witnessed an accident between a horse-drawn carriage and a car, which inspired him to find a way to prevent such accidents in the future. At that time, police officers were responsible for directing traffic, but it was difficult for drivers to see them, and their signals were limited to just stop and go. This made it hard for drivers to navigate through traffic. So Morgan came up with a new idea. He invented a traffic signal that had folding arms with signs that said stop and go. The signal would be placed on a post above the road, making it easier for drivers to see. He also added a third position where the signal could be raised halfway, indicating caution. This was like the modern yellow signal that we see today. To operate the signal, a traffic attendant would turn a crank, raising the post and showing the appropriate sign. If necessary, the attendant could stop all lanes by showing the stop sign. Morgan's invention was patented in 1923, and he sold the rights to General Electric for $40,000.
0: I still have a dream.
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0: Nashby with Rebler, that is called Amazing. Before that, Canton Jones with Torrance Rudd. Rumours, you're here with myself, Cassandra Maria. You are listening to Afternoons with Adam. I'm sitting in for him because he is currently travelling to the US of A. And I had some lovely messages come in. So Ibe was with us earlier and we had a good old chat on the air, just about all kinds of things, all kinds of things. And we had some lovely messages. And Tisha got in touch and said, love to hear you both in Adam's absence. I'm already laughing. We had another message come through from Nikechi. Nice to hear you, Cass and Ibe, stepping in for Adam. Hoping Adam got to Nashville okay. And Sharon, you said that Adam's going to Nashville to cover the Dove Awards. That is so exciting. Very, very exciting that Adam is going to be out there at the Dove Awards. I've always wanted to go to the Dove Awards. Maybe next year I can fly out. But I mean, to be fair, with Adam's problems that he's had this year in getting there, I don't know if I want to do it. Do I want to take the risk? Probably not.
1: Strength. No weakness.

0: E. Daniels with I Really Love You. Yes, indeed, we do. You're listening to the Afternoons with Adam show with myself, Cassandra Maria. Now, Adam will be back on your radio tomorrow, hopefully. If he's not, then we will definitely have someone in sitting in for him as he's out in America covering the Dove Awards. I'll be back at 4 for the Gospel Drive
1: this
0: show.
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5: Good afternoon, I'm James Lewis. The US Secretary of State says the removal of American bombers from RAF Fairford wasn't directly tied to arrests made over a suspected terror plot last week. Marco Rubio says the US is still confident all of its bases are secure. Earlier, Number 10 also insisted the site in Gloucestershire remained safe. 12 people have been arrested after a protest over migrant arrivals in Gosport yesterday. Flares were set off and there were scuffles with police. A police case involving a 12-year-old Christian girl in Pakistan has been reopened months after it was cancelled. Her family say she was abducted, forcibly converted to Islam and married, while the man accused of taking her denies the allegations. And experts are asking the public to help solve the mystery of a church labyrinth in Hampshire. It's thought the tiled path at St Mary's Church in Itchen-Stoke is the only walkable labyrinth of its age and kind in the country. And that's the latest from the Premier News team.
6: I still have a dream.
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8: Good afternoon. Hello. Hi. Welcome. You're here with myself, Cassandra Maria. And before we get into the show, let me give you your drive time traffic updates. So A23, there are serious delays there in the south of England. In the West Midlands, M6 southbound between Junction 5 and Junction 6. Between Junction 10A and Junction 10, there is serious delays there as well. Northbound within Junction 9, there is also congestion. So there are your traffic updates. If you are on the road, drive safe. I'm going to let you know what's coming up. But first, it's One Voice.

0: is Chandler Moore Elevation Worship. Owe you praise. When I think of all you've done, Lord, I just owe you praise.
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0: Good afternoon. Hello. Hi. Welcome. This is Drive Time with myself, Cassandra Maria. What a week it has been. Yes, I've been away, but I'm back now. Big shout out to Wakosua for taking us through our afternoons all the way through last week. I'm hoping that you enjoyed her company. I know that you would, because Wakosua is great. So what is coming up on the show today? Well, we're going to be talking all about the weather tomorrow. I've got your traffic updates. Also, we have our daily game, which has a brand new name. Yes, I've coined it, something that I find quite exciting. I'm going to let you know what that is in the 5 o'clock hour. But before we get into all of that, do make sure that you drop me a wave. I have absolutely missed your waves and blessing you with scripture. So if you are someone and you want some scripture today, you want a word just for you, then I have space for three people. So are you going to be one of the three people? If so, drop me a wave. 0303-040-1111. When I get your waves, I'll find you a lovely scripture to bless you on this very lovely Monday afternoon. Right now, it's a great song. It's called Be Thou Removed, and it's by the wonderful Nafima, right here on Premier Gospel.

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This Black History Month, we're putting the spotlight directly on everyday champions living out their faith in incredible ways. 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

0: Choir. That is called Rain on Us. Woo! You're locked in listening to myself, Cassandra Maria. I'm seeing your waves coming in and I am getting ready to bless you with that scripture. But before I do bless you with the scripture, if you have sent me a wave and you've said hello, I want to bless you with this.
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2: I'm Natalie Westcar and I'm an author, a talking therapist and a minister. And this is your Spirit Charge. Today's scripture reading is taken from Psalms 27 and verse 10. And it reads, "When my father and my mother forsake me, then the Lord will take care of me." Do you find that oftentimes you're disappointed by the people that are closest to you? I know I have. You know, I'm reminded sometimes that people don't necessarily have the capacity to meet my needs in the way that I expect them to. And it can set me back. It can bring me back to a place where I used to believe that I wasn't worthy of my needs being met. But God reminds me, and is reminding us in this scripture, that even when people that are human at the end of the day, when they don't have the capacity to be able to show up for you in the way that you need them, the Lord takes care of us. God has everything that we need and he promises us that he will be with us when we need him. He will show up for us when we need him to. And he's not like man. He is supreme. He is God and we are but flesh. So we have to find it in our hearts to have compassion and grace for those who fail. At the end of the day, we are human and we all fail and we all make mistakes and we all are susceptible to disappointing each other. But just know that there's grace and there's mercy that God shows us and demonstrates to us, and we must do that for one another. So be encouraged this morning not to allow the disappointment of others to lessen your expectations of God's promises to make every provision available for you.
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Dietrich Haddon with the Hill City Collective on the throne. Woo! What a song, man. What a song. He truly is seated on the throne. You are locked in with myself, Cassandra Maria. Welcome. I did ask you to send me a wave to the WhatsApp and I had some lovely waves through. This scripture right here is for you. Your number ends in 111 and I want to share with, sorry, 221. 221. 111 would just be 111, wouldn't it? 221. So this is your scripture of the day. From the Lord comes deliverance. May your blessing be on your people. That is a prayer over you. Psalm 3:8. May your blessing be on your people. And it's a reminder that deliverance can only come from God. He is the one to deliver us. He is the one that is seated on that throne. He is the one that will do it for us. Speaking of God doing it, it's Limo Blaze on your radio.

had to wait for the music to start before I tried to attempt the the title of this song. It's God Afi Everybody. Is that good? Was that good? I don't know. You tell me. You are here with myself, Cassandra Maria. This is the Gospel Drive Show. Before we go any further, it is a brand new month. Yes, it's October. And this does mark the season where we see visible change that God created. The leaves are turning colours. The daylight hours have changed. All those really great things. And so I'd really love to know what you're seeing in your life that shows the new thing that God is doing. Each week this month, we are going to encourage you with a scripture that reminds you that our God is always bringing something new, pushing us into a new area, a new space, a new way of thinking and being, all to get closer to Him. So this week, this is the scripture that I want you to reflect on. Isaiah 43:19. It says this: "See, I am doing a new thing. Now it springs up, so you not perceive it. I am making a way in the wilderness and streams in the wasteland." Ponder on that this week and share what you see, share what you hear. What is God saying to you with that scripture? And drop us a message on 0303 040 1111. I would love, love, love to get your reflections in. You are here with myself, Cassandra Maria. You're listening to the Gospel Drive Show. And I did ask you for your wonderful, wonderful waves. And I did share some scriptures with you. And if you have waved, then maybe that's a scripture for you.

Sandra Maria, you're listening to the Gospel Drive Show, and just got a few updates when it comes to your traffic. So A23 in the south of England, that had serious delays earlier. So if you are making your way around town in that part of the country, then bear that in mind. There was congestion on the M6, southbound and northbound both had congestion, which you can expect from this time of the day. Weather-wise, tomorrow. Now, I like to look at tomorrow's forecast at this time because I like to prepare myself. So Birmingham is going to be about 20 degrees, no rain, which is amazing. A bit cloudy. Tomorrow in London, if you are in and around London, again, 21 degrees. It's going to be a little bit sunny, more sunshine than what there's going to be in Birmingham, but no rain at all. So there you go. That is your forecast for October, which I'm not going to lie, considering it's October, there's not that much rain. I didn't wear a coat today. I know, it's October and I haven't worn a coat. This is crazy.

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0: Such a beautiful feeling. You are here with myself, Cassandra Maria. 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Coming up in your next 30 minutes, we're going to get into our daily game, which, by the way, I have coined a new name for. 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
0: The 5 o'clock face off. Yes, I'm going to tell you more about that in your next 30 minutes. Don't go anywhere.
5: 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What'd he say? I'm going to praise the Lord forever and a day. Okay. Gotta let

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1: Hello there, I'm James Lewis. Number 10 says RAF Fairford remains safe despite the US withdrawing all its bombers from the Gloucestershire base. The Americans say the removal isn't directly linked to the arrests of five men near the base. The site was targeted in a suspected terror plot last month. Andrew Griffith says he would scrap at least one tax every budget if the Conservatives return to power. He's promised to back business in his first major speech as Shadow Chancellor and take an aim at what he calls the Prime Minister's socialist fever dream. Labour claims the Tories would take Britain back to a type of politics they say let people down. And a police case involving a 12-year-old Christian girl in Pakistan has been reopened months after it was cancelled. Her family say she was abducted, forcibly converted to Islam and married, while the man accused of taking her denies the allegations. And that's the latest from the Premier News team.
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5: Good afternoon. You're here with myself, Cassandra Maria. Just going to give you a few traffic updates in case you are out and around on the roads right now. In the Midlands, M6 southbound between junctions 6 and 5, between junctions 10A and 10, and between junctions 16 and 15, there is congestion northbound within junction 9. And if you are in and around the south of England, serious delays in the Blackwall Tunnel and A23. 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Our daily game is coming up very, very soon. Big shout out to the wonderful Andrew, who said, "Welcome back." Thank you, sir. It's good to be back.

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0: And Tommy Royale there. I accidentally cut myself off. Hello. Hi. Welcome. You're locked in listening to myself, Cassandra Maria. This is, of course, Monday's show. And I did have some time off last week. I had a wonderful time. I didn't do anything in particular. I literally had time off and I just watched films. Now, if you are anything like me and you're a Marvel fan, where's all my Marvel fans at? So you would know that there's a big film coming out in December, okay? And the Marvel people, Marvel and Disney, they released a must-watch list of films that you have to see before this film comes out. Now, luckily for me, because I am a fan, I have watched a lot of them, but I had never watched the X-Men films ever in my entire life. So that is what I did with my week off. I watched X-Men films. It was amazing. I had a great time. But anyway, enough about me. This is all about you. Yes, welcome, my Drive Time Disciple family. Coming up in your next 15 minutes, we are going to be getting into our daily game, our daily face-off, which, by the way, I'm going to make you go head-to-head with one another. Yes.
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2: The last weekend in September is gone. How was yours? 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Do let me know. 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
5: Do you think we've kind of reached a point now where, you know, being digitally literate is just as important as being able to read or write? 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
6: Absolutely. 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But having the tools to know what to trust.
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0: pressing the hardest, your words on you like a landlord.
1: Hey. I don't think they understand what we're really saying though. You know, we just don't say words just for the sake of saying it. Just come up with things just for the sake of saying it. We say what we really mean. That's how things work at the table. The table cipher. What we saying?
2: D-Tasby with Flesh and Spirit playing for you right here on Premier Gospel. We have just had some bangers. Before that, William Murphy with The Sound. And Ratimi Kins. Kins? Keys? Ratimi Keys. There you go. Geese Baba. Or Gaze Baba. Sorry. You know what? I actually spoke to him about how I say his name and I get it wrong still. Gaze Baba with Benefit. You are here with myself, Cassandra Maria. You're listening into the Gospel Drive show. It is, of course, just gone 20 minutes past five. And right now, we are getting ready for this.
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2: Yes, it is the 5 o'clock face off, and we're doing something a little bit different today. 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Okay, so if I get more shine, shines win. If I get more lights, lights win. You need to know what team you're in. Okay, so Team Shine, A to L. Team Light, L to M. Are you ready? This is your face-off question. I want you to tell me what the missing word in this song is. I'm going to start off with a really easy one today. What's the missing word?
4: Oh, I won't be afraid of the arrow by day from the hand of my...
2: Come on, that's an easy one. 0303-040-1111. Message me. 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Are you Team Shine or are you Team Lights? 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And like I said, the team members with the most entrants, you will be the winning team. You will be the winning team. So you are Team Shine, A to L. You know what? We already have a winning team. We already have a winning team. Oh, Team Light, you are L to M. Drop me a message, 0303-040-1111.
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1: 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What started as a response to racial violence became a yearly contribution of unity, diversity, and resilience in the heart of London.
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0: Chris Henry reminding us that he truly is everything good, everything nice. Everything good, everything nice. You're here with myself, Cassandra Maria. We are in the midst of our daily challenge, which I have decided to call something very, very dramatic. It's now called this.
1: The 5 o'clock face off.
0: Yes, it is the 5 o'clock face off. And this is where you're facing off with one another. So we have two teams, okay? Team Shine and Team Light. And you are facing one another. And if you are sitting there wondering, Cass, how do I know which team I'm in? Okay, so you are in Team Shine if your name begins with a letter between A and L. You are in Team Light if your name begins with a letter between M and Z. I am going to ask you a question in just a moment, and I need you to tell me what the answer is. I'm going to play you a song, and there is a word missing at the end. I want you to tell me what you think the word is. I will give you a few clues. I've gotten so many answers coming already. There is one team that is very clearly in the lead, but let me get to the song. Okay, so what word is missing from this?

Now, I've had a few responses come in. Natisha, you said the answer was day. Now, Natisha, I won't be delivered by the hand of by the no, okay? It's not that. But I can see why you said day, because he does say day earlier on in the sentence. I'm going to give you a clue, though. So this is found in scripture. There are actually quite a few scriptures that this particular song and this particular part could be based off of. Psalm 59:1, Psalm 31:15, Psalm 18:17. There are so many scriptures that this could be based on. There really are. There is one clear team in the lead, like I said. The team that is very clearly in the lead is Team Shine. Yes, Team Shine, you are out there in the lead. Team Light, where you at? Where are you at? There's only a few people flying the flag for Team Light. So if you are in Team Light, and you know what the answer is, you have 5 minutes to get me your answer. 0303 040 1111. What word was missing?

0: Jermaine Darley with Victory on your radio. You are here with myself, Cassandra Maria. 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
1: The 5 o'clock face off.
0: Yes, indeed. And I've been asking you, what is the missing word in my song, which is a very well-known song. It's Fred Hammond, No Weapon, and it's one of them songs that is just so powerful. This was it. The missing word was, of course, can I get a drum roll, please? Where's my drum roll? Ah, here we go. It was, of course, Enemy. Yes, it was Enemy. Well done to you if you got it right. But what was the winning team? Who were the winning team? So you're not going to believe this, right? Two teams, Team Shine and Team Light. You were divided into two teams by the letter of your first name. A to L was Shine. M to Z was Light. You're not going to believe this, but you are actually neck and neck. Like, you have the same amount of people in both teams that have answered this correctly. Yes, so Team Shine, Andrea Cleve, Andrew, Kim, Light, Yvonne, Nettie, Natisha, Sharon. So what I'm going to do, right, as a little tiebreaker, the first person that can send me a thumbs up on WhatsApp, I'm going to let you win, right? So let me give you a little countdown. Let me give you a little thinking countdown. There you go. Oh, no, actually, let me do this one instead. The first person to send me a thumbs up in the next 30 seconds, your team will win. So Team Shine and Team Light, you could win it for your whole team right now. I just need a thumbs up on WhatsApp from you. And if you are a member of Team Light, oh, we have a thumbs up. Wait a minute. We have one. It is from the wonderful Andrea. Well done. And that means only one thing. Team Shine, you are the winners. Well done. Big up to Andrea, because Andrea, she made you win. Natisha, I see your thumb. You were a few seconds too late. Andrea did beat you to it. She did. I'm getting all the thumbs up now. But Andrea, you won it for your whole team. Well done. Well done. Whew, that was fun. Yvonne, I saw your thumb as well. Darren, I saw your thumb. Cleve, I saw your thumb. Nettie, I saw your thumb. They were all just too late. Andrea won. Andrea won it for the team. Right, let's get into the song. Here it is.
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I played the wrong song. I did. So I'm going to play you the correct song now. Fred Hammond, No Weapon on your radio. No.

There is nothing like that old school gospel. You know, that is my soul doth magnify the Lord. And doesn't it just, that's that feeling deep within your soul, that warmth that you get deep within your soul, that joy, that peace, that feeling. It's your soul saying, Lord, you are awesome. You are amazing. You are pure. You are good. You are holy. My soul doth magnify the Lord. You're here with myself, Cassandra Maria. And it is, of course, a brand new month. And October is such a great month because don't you think it's the month where we see a lot of change? The leaves turn colors, the daylight changes, all kinds of things. All these really wonderful things happen in October. And we wanted to know, I would love to know, what changes you're seeing in your life. And so each week for the rest of this month, we are going to be sharing with you a scripture that reminds you that God is always bringing something new. And the scripture for this week is Isaiah 43:19. And it says, see, I am doing a new thing. Now it springs up, so you not perceive it. I am making a way in the wilderness and streams in the wasteland. And I want you to think about that, what that means to you, and share with me what it means to you as well. 0303-040-1111. For me, that scripture always is a reminder that even in the wasteland, God can really bring the well. He can bring the water. He can bring the things that we need to get through that season of our life. Whew, hallelujah. Can I get an amen?

0: 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Playing for you on Premier Gospel. You're here with myself, Cassandra Maria. Welcome if you just joined in me.
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0: It is such a blessing to have you here. We're taking it through until the wonderful time of 7 p.m. And coming up in your next 30 minutes, well, we've got to get into our evening prayers. I've got some traffic and weather updates for you. And of course, your spirit charge and track of the week. So don't go anywhere. Playing next, this one right here is called Residue. And it's one that I absolutely love. And I think you're going to love it too.

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8: Hello there, I'm James Lewis. Number 10 says RAF Fairford remains safe despite the US withdrawing all its bombers from the Gloucestershire base. The Americans say the removal isn't directly linked to the arrest of five men near the base. The site was targeted in a suspected terror plot last month. Andrew Griffith says he would scrap at least one tax every budget if the Conservatives return to power. He's promised to back business in his first major speech as Shadow Chancellor and take an aim at what he calls the Prime Minister's socialist fever dream. Labour claims the Tories would take Britain back to a type of politics they say let people down. And a police case involving a 12-year-old Christian girl in Pakistan has been reopened months after it was cancelled. Her family say she was abducted, forcibly converted to Islam and married. Well, the man accused of taking her denies the allegations. And that's the latest from the Premier News team.
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12: Are you locked in listening to the Gospel Drive Show with myself, Cassandra Maria? Before we get into the rest of this hour, let me just share you your weather. Birmingham, tomorrow is going to be about 20 degrees. London is going to also be about 20 degrees. A little bit more sunshine than what there's going to be in Birmingham. But hey, we're happy that it's not raining or snowing or sleeting or hailing. Coming up, we do have your evening prayers, your track of the week. And I do have some top headlines for the day that we're going to be reflecting on. Don't go anywhere. Play next. It's Best Friends.

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0: A friend indeed when we are in need. You're locked in listening to the Gospel Drive Show. Welcome, welcome. It is, of course, the 5th of October is what I was supposed to say. The 5th of October. We're 5 days into a brand new month. And you know what? On the weekend, I was listening in to the Saturday Breakfast Show with Jonathan Reed. And he was talking all about Christmas. And him and his wife, they had an on-air debate about whether or not they should put up their Christmas tree. And it got me thinking, right? I'm not going to lie. I'm ready right now. I am ready to put it up right this second. I love Christmas. I absolutely love it. Just the feeling of it, the warmth, the lights always feel a lot warmer. Chestnuts roasting on the open fire, all of that. I don't know if I can eat chestnuts because I'm actually allergic to nuts, so I wouldn't want to risk it. But they smell delicious. I'm ready. I'm ready for the season. I'm ready for the reason of the season. I'm ready. I'm here for it. But let me not get ahead of myself. It is still October 5th. You are listening to the Gospel Drive Show. Are you ready for the season? Do you feel the way that I feel? Do you want to put up your tree as well? Let me know. 0303-040-1111. Play next. It's a great, great, great song. It's a declaration of deliverance.

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2: Hello, this is Pastor Will McDowell, and you are hanging out with Cassandra Maria on Premier Gospel. This is your track of the week. The song is Jesus, My Everything. The declaration is simple, but it comes from a place of deep understanding. You don't know that Jesus is all you need until he's all you have. And when he's all you have, you discover that that's all you needed ever.

0: Minister to You. That is the song, the track of the week. You can keep up with me on socials, Pastor William McDowell on Instagram. They even have me on TikTok, y'all. So you can find me on TikTok, Instagram, Facebook, or our website as well. And I cannot wait to continue to connect with you all over the world. I pray this is a blessing to you. God bless you all.
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0: Gates and Judd with Potter and the Clay. Before that, it was your track of the week. And we had Essence Nate with D.O.D. I love this song. We truly are just the clay and he is the potter. And one way that he molds us is through his word and through people sharing his word with us, which is exactly what this is.
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2: I'm Natalie Westcar and I'm an author, a talking therapist and a minister. And this is your Spirit Charge. Today's scripture reading is taken from Psalms 27 and verse 10, and it reads, "When my father and my mother forsake me, then the Lord will take care of me." Do you find that oftentimes you're disappointed by the people that are closest to you? I know I have. You know, I'm reminded sometimes that people don't necessarily have the capacity to meet my needs in the way that I expect them to. And it can set me back. It can bring me back to a place where I used to believe that I wasn't worthy of my needs being met. But God reminds me, and is reminding us in this scripture, that even when people that are human at the end of the day, when they don't have the capacity to be able to show up for you in the way that you need them, the Lord takes care of us. God has everything that we need, and he promises us that he will be with us when we need him. He will show up for us when we need him to. And he's not like man. He is supreme. He is God, and we are but flesh. So we have to find it in our hearts to have compassion and grace for those who fail. At the end of the day, we are human and we all fail, and we all make mistakes, and we all are susceptible to disappointing each other. But just know that there's grace and there's mercy that God shows us and demonstrates to us, and we must do that for one another. So be encouraged this morning not to allow the disappointment of others to lessen your expectations of God's promises to make every provision available for you.
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Dwayne Triumph with Jesus, You're My Number One on your radio. It's that part of the show where I want to share with you some news that has caught my eye across the day. Because sometimes when you're at work and you're doing your thing, you don't quite know what's happening. But I like to make sure that we are still connected to what's happening in the world and that we can pray about it. And today's top story in my rear view news is this. 12 people have been arrested for offences including assaulting a police officer after a protest over migrant arrivals in a south coast town. So this is in Hampshire Town. That is your top story for your rearview news. Now, this is something that has been really happening a lot lately. It's something that has been taking over the country. Lots of people protesting the arrival of migrants. And one thing that I find really, really strange, actually, is the amount of Christians that claim to be Christian. And maybe you can help me answer this. Claim to be Christian, but are so on the side of division and hatred. I don't feel like that's what Jesus died for. I don't feel like that's the heart that he wanted us to lead with. And so in today's evening prayer, which is coming up in your next 20 minutes, we're going to pray about that together. I would love to take out just some time to pray about that because I don't understand it. How can we say we are followers of Christ if we're also promoting a message of division and hatred? How do those two things work hand in hand? And so we're going to pray that we can lead with love, that we can lead with compassion and kindness and understanding. And that can be the thing that we are continuously seeking. Stick around. It's coming up right now. It's Area Effect.

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2: The 1960s were one of the most dangerous times in American history. And for a black woman whose husband was always working at odd hours, staying alone in her home at night left Marie Van Britten Brown feeling pretty vulnerable. Unfortunately, their neighborhood had a high crime rate, and Marie was concerned about the slow response time of the police. In response to this, Marie came up with the first home security system when she was 40 years old. Initially, their invention consisted of four small windows, a movable camera, TV screens, and microphones. The cameras could move from one window to another. These cameras were connected to TV screens inside Marie's home. By using the TV screens, Marie could see who was at her door without actually having to be there physically or open the door. The microphones were also important as they allowed Marie to communicate with the person outside without having to face them directly or open the door. Marie Van Britten Brown's invention of the home security system has had a significant impact on the security systems we have today. Her innovative idea paved the way for further developments and improvements in security systems that are still used today.
0: I still have a dream.
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0: What we've already achieved gives us hope for what we can and must achieve tomorrow.
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4: 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Can I talk to the men for a moment? The men listening in right now. And ladies, this is one to listen to as well. October is Black History Month, and here at Premier Gospel, we want to make sure that this month we are celebrating our community and we're looking out for one another. 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Most men with early prostate cancer don't have symptoms. 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So please don't leave this as something you'll get round to one day. Take 30 seconds out today. And if you've got a dad, a husband, a brother, an uncle or friend who needs to hear this, tell him too. Because looking out for the men we love starts with knowing the risk. 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

Anthony Naomi Rain with Prepare Me on your radio. You're here with myself, Cassandra Maria. And you know what? Earlier on, we were talking a little bit about the anti-migrant protests that have been happening in the south of England. And it's quite worrying. It's quite concerning. I genuinely feel worried. And I know the Bible tells us not to worry. And I know. But it's really worrying looking at the country and just not knowing if someone is for you, if someone isn't for you, just not knowing. And so today's evening prayer, I want us to focus on this. And do join me as we pray. Dear Heavenly Father, I really want to pray for those who have any kind of bitterness or hatred in their heart that was taught to them, that they learned from those above them, that they learned from those that raised them, that they learned, Lord, from just having a fear of the unknown. And Lord, we're not saying that everyone is perfect. We're not saying that at all. But what we're asking is that we can have compassionate hearts, that we can have understanding hearts, that we can lead with clarity and groundedness and humility and understanding. And most importantly, we can lead with love. Help us to spread more love in the world than hatred. Help us to be the light that is needed so desperately in this world. In the name of Jesus, amen, amen. And if you are amen in agreement, drop me a message, 0303 040 1111.

I said, if you're still... If you follow Jesus, you're already doing God's work. Not just on Sundays or in church, but in those emails and financial reports, the kitchen tables, or on the school run. I'm pastor and author Tom Nelson, and in my new podcast, God's Work, we're going to completely change how you think about your job. 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
0: What an absolute tune. 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That is it from me. Yes, thank you very much for welcoming me back. It's been so lovely catching up with you after my week off. I will be back on your radio tomorrow, same time, same place. 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
2: Kainos. The group came from different church backgrounds and drew inspiration from the funky rhythms of Earth, Wind & Fire, and even dressed like them on occasions. 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The group produced two great leaders in the area of music and evangelism. Basil Mead went on to become the co-founder of LCGC, and Joel Edwards became the head of the UK Evangelical Alliance before his retirement in 2008. 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

Hey, hey, how you doing? You're listening to the Sanctify Selection on Premier Gospel with me, Candice McKenzie. I do hope that I'm finding you well and all is okay. I've got the very best gospel and inspirational house music beats to make you tap your feet. And you know what to do? Swing by, say hi in the WhatsApp group 0303 040 11 11. 0303 040 11 11. And as we kick off, we're going to rejoice.

because that is what we're doing tonight. We are thanking God for bringing us through another day, another Monday. Thanking Him for leading us into October. What a blessing it is to be here. And that is why we rejoice. Big hello to everyone who's getting in nice and early on the WhatsApp. I'm going to shout you out very shortly. Keep them coming. 0303 040 1111. 0303 040 1111.

This is Jack. Love will save the day. And this is the Jelly Bean Benitez Ain't Nothing But a House Party remix. Can't remember when this one came out. I know it was sometime in the noughties. I've got the vinyl somewhere at home. Thank you so much for tuning in to the Sanctified Selection. So wonderful to have your company tonight. Do keep your shouts coming in. 03

been absolutely wonderful to have your company. Must say a big hello to Lady Di. How you doing? Also, big hello to Mel. She's sending me praise hands in the WhatsApp group. Also, though, big hello to Misty. Don't forget you can swing by and say hi in the WhatsApp. 0303040111. And as the music continues, this one is copyright on production. Son Williams on vocals. This one is called He Is. And what I want to know tonight.

Sanctify selection. I'm Candice McKenzie, playing the very best gospel and inspirational house music. Big hello to Mel in the WhatsApp group. She says, he is my everything. That's in response to the question that I asked after I played the song by Song William, which is called He Is. Dennis Ferrer and Jerome Sydenham was on that remix. Now, I just want to talk to the men listening at the moment and the ladies, of course. October is Black History Month, and here at Premier Gospel, we want to use this month to celebrate our community and look after each other. Now, here is something that every black man should know. 1 in 4 black men will unfortunately get prostate cancer, and that is double the risk of other men. And if you are black, if you're a black man aged 45 or over, it's particularly important to understand your risk. The trouble is, prostate cancer doesn't always give you an early warning. Most men with early prostate cancer don't have any symptoms. And that's why Prostate Cancer UK has created a simple, free online risk checker. It takes about 4 quick questions and only takes around 30 seconds. So, please, please, please don't leave this as something that you'll get to around to one day. Why not take the 30 seconds right now as I'm playing you an instrumental? Take a break from the music and go and check out this online checker. And if you've got a dad, a husband, a brother, an uncle, or a friend who needs to hear this, make sure you let them know as well. Because looking out for the men that we love starts with knowing the risk. All you need to do is search Check Your Risk online today. 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

establishment. Kenny Bobian, this one is called Faith. Absolutely, I love the words on this one as well as the vibe. Thank you so much for spending Monday night with me, Kenneth McKenzie. This is a Sanctified selection on Premier Gospel, playing you the very best gospel and inspirational house music beats, not only to make you tap your feet, but to bless you, encourage you, and inspire you. 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

That's music from Faith Howard. That one's called Never Would Have Made It. I'm Candice McKenzie. 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And if, like me, you feel like you never would have made it without God by your side, if that's through today, last week, last month, the health condition, the financial issues, whatever it may be, if you feel like you never would have made it without God, let me know in the WhatsApp. You can send me some prayer hands. You can send me some praise hands. Whatever you feel like. 0303 040 1111 is the number. Many of you know my story. I was diagnosed with kidney disease 2019. Kidneys failed 2022. I know I never would have made it to this point without God, for sure. So if you're like me and you know you never would have made it, let me know in the WhatsApp. 0303 040 1111.

there. And trust me, he really is. He's always there through the good times, the bad times, happy times and sad times. He's always there. You're listening to The Sanctified Selection on Premier Gospel with me, Candice McKenzie. Absolute pleasure to be joining you on your Monday night. I do hope I'm finding you well and all is okay. Now, as we continue, remember, because he's always there, he will make your life better. Now, I absolutely love sharing this next song with you. Not sure if you know this, but if it wasn't for this song, it's quite possible that I wouldn't be sitting here with you, joining you right now, because this is the song back in 2011 that made me focus on playing Gospel House.

Must say a big hello, big shout out to the 282 number. Shouting out like that takes me back, gosh, 30 years to when we used to shout out like that when I used to do pirate radio. But out to the 282 number, only shouting you out like that because you didn't leave your name, but you did get in touch to say he is amazing. Amen, absolutely. He is amazing indeed. Thank you so much for tuning in. Wonderful to have your company. I'm Candice McKenzie. This is the Sanctified Selection. And I can't tell you how much I love this song. It's called Praise Him. It's by Deep Zone and Sybil Jeffries, who's on vocal.

Okay, so we are fast approaching 10 o'clock. I'm Candice McKenzie. Thank you so much for being here. Wherever you are, whatever you're doing, make sure you stay connected to Premier Gospel on your DAB Plus smart speaker, on the app, online. 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And stay encouraged, family. I know that life can be tough sometimes, but in all things, be so

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3: Intel on have been locked in from 7 o'clock on the dot. Always lovely to hear from you.
4: 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God bless you all. 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
3: The last weekend in September is gone. How was yours? What did you get into? Do let me know. Let me know, was it a great weekend? How would you rate your weekend?
5: Do you think we've kind of reached a point now where, you know, being digitally literate is just as important as being able to read or write? Maybe it needs to be taught in schools. There needs to be a course about it. What would you say?
6: Absolutely. You know, the new generation are coming up into a world where AI and technology and social media is their norm. We grew up going to libraries and accessing information that way. 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But having the tools to know what to trust.
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2: In 1885, African-American inventor Sarah Good would create one of the most famous inventions designed for maximum comfort. Her patented folding bed would inspire the modern-day Murphy bed. Being a furniture store owner, she saw a business opportunity and made an audacious move. When Sarah Good heard about the problem of limited space in Chicago apartments, she wanted to help. She invented a bed that could fold up and be hidden, similar to the Murphy bed we know today. It was like a cabinet that could turn into a desk with spaces for writing supplies. Sarah's goal was to make the bed easy to lift and keep in place when folded, and to provide extra support in the middle when unfolded. In 1885, Sarah Good became one of the first African-American women to get a patent for her invention of the folding bed.
0: I still have a dream.
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0: 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My soul says yes. My soul says yes. My soul says yes.
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For we know that all things work together for the good of those who love the Lord and are called according to His purpose. Travis Green's Intentional. Starting off today's Gospel Tonight show with Mia Kosi, a DF here on Premier Gospel and Premier Christian Radio. It's just gone after 11 o'clock. Good evening, family. Happy Monday. It's the start of a brand new week. That means brand new blessings, brand new mercies. That we're going to be with you for the next couple of hours. Up next, though, a new one, relatively new one, Dovin Israel Houghton. This is Shiloh.

10 months into the year 2026, and I pray that the blessings of this year are still abounding towards you. Movo nominee, that was Imran there. Family, whether you're just getting off the late shift, burning the midnight oil, studying, or you're driving down a quiet highway, or maybe you're lying in bed, tossing and turning, trying to fall asleep, I am so glad that you're locked into Premier Gospel and Premier Christian Radio this evening with me, Ekari Siadi. I've got great, great, great gospel music on the way. You know, I've got a word of encouragement for you. I've got a Bible story, so much. So whatever you do, fam, you definitely don't want to touch that dial. But I would love to know where you are tuned in from. So WhatsApp me 0303 040 1111. Let me know where you're listening in from.

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This Black History Month, we're putting the spotlight directly on everyday champions living out their faith in incredible ways. 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

Allen's Lord, I Love You kind of ties in well with our scripture for this hour, Isaiah 55 verse 6. Seek the Lord while he may be found. Call on him while he is near.

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1: One thing I found, my God will work it out. 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

0: 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One thing I know. One thing I found
1: is that God will work it out. So the theme for my church this year is go. We've been encouraged to step out in faith, step out of the boat, walk on water, and just run with the assignment that God has entrusted into our hands. So yesterday at church, Pastor was preaching about the fact that, yes, we're 10 months into the year, and for some of us, we may not have yet mustered the courage to go, or maybe things haven't quite panned out the way we expected, and we are frustrated. We are on the verge of throwing in the towel and giving up. But you know, there's something about the 11th hour blessing. It's never too late to restart. It doesn't matter what time you start the assignment, there's a blessing on the other side of your obedience. So right now, family, I want to encourage you. Maybe you feel disillusioned. Maybe you feel as though your goals and resolutions, you haven't crushed any of them. The year just hasn't gone according to plan. I want to urge you to try again. You know what Jesus said to Peter and the disciples? He asked them to cast their net into the sea one last time. And you know what happened? They caught a mighty haul of fish. Family, I want you to step out of the boat. I want you to cast your net into the sea one last time and just see what God will do.

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2: The Doily Brothers. The Doily Brothers were seen as the UK's gospel answer to the Jackson 5 in the early 70s. The Doily Brothers shot to fame in 1974 when they won the TV show Opportunity Knocks. Their success came at a time when the Jackson 5 were at their peak in the US of A. Celebrating Black heroes, this is Black History Month on Premier Gospel.
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0: Hallelujah.
1: Hallelujah. One of gospel's top male artists, Fred Hammond, with You Are My Song, playing on gospel tonight here on Premier Gospel and Premier Christian Radio with me, Ecosia DF. We're going to be crossing over to the second hour pretty shortly. That means we're going to be praying. But fam, first, I have a message for the men. And actually, ladies, this is for you as well, because you can share this message with the men in your lives. So October is Black History Month. And here at Premier Gospel, we want to use this month to celebrate our community and look out for each other. So there's something that every black man should know. One in four black men apparently is likely to get prostate cancer. That's double the risk of other men. And if you're a black man age 45 or over, it's particularly important to understand your risk. The trouble is, prostate cancer doesn't always give you an early warning. Most men with early prostate cancer don't have symptoms. And that's why Prostate Cancer UK has created a simple, free online risk checker. It asks just four quick questions and takes around 30 seconds. So please don't leave this as something you'll get around to one day. Take 30 seconds today. And if you've got a dad, a husband, a brother, uncle, or friend who needs to hear this, tell them too. Because looking out for the men we love starts with knowing the risk. So search Check Your Risk online today.

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They said to each other, "Come, let's make bricks and bake them thoroughly." They used brick instead of stone and tar for mortar. Then they said, "Come, let us build ourselves a city with a tower that reaches to the heavens, so that we may make a name for ourselves. Otherwise, we will be scattered over the face of the whole earth." But the Lord came down to see the city and the tower the people were building. The Lord said, "If as one people speaking one language, they've begun to do this, then nothing they plan to do will be impossible for them. Come, let us go down and confuse their language so they will not understand each other." So the Lord scattered them from there over all the earth, and they stopped building the city. That is why it was called Babel, because there the Lord confused the language of the whole world. From there, the Lord scattered them over the face of the whole earth.

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6: 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Closing date is Saturday, the 31st of October.
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2: So family, the clock has struck 12. It is a brand new day. And at the top of every second hour of the show, we love to take time out to pray. Just commit the day into God's hands. Thank him for how far he's brought us, for what he's doing in our lives. And just pray that he goes ahead of us, makes every single crooked path straight. Pray that we walk under an open heaven. Pray for his protection and his guidance. Father, we thank you so much for this new day, Lord, this brand new Tuesday. God, we know that today will be a good day, Lord. We know that today we will work exploits. Father, we thank you because your plans for us are good. No evil will come nigh our dwelling. Father, we will walk under an open heaven, O God. Father, we pray your protection. We pray that you will order every single one of our steps, O God. Father, may we be blessed in our going in, blessed in our coming in, out. Lord, may every single thing that we touch be blessed, O God. And Father, I just pray that today will be the hands and feet of Jesus. Wherever we find ourselves, Lord, we will be the messengers of the good news. As we pray and thank you in Christ Jesus.

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2: The first dustpan was invented in 1858 by American inventor T. McNeil, for which he was granted a United States patent. However, it was Lloyd P. Ray's improvement that gave us the dustpan we all recognize today. The African-American inventor made improvements to the dustpan by the addition of a short wooden handle and a collection plate made of metal, and this invention was patented in 1897. The addition of a metal plate and a short wooden handle allowed sweepers to collect trash without getting their hands dirty. Due to the convenience it provided, Ray's invention quickly became a household staple.
0: I still have a dream.
3: Black History Month.
0: What we've already achieved gives us hope for what we can and must achieve tomorrow.
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4: Close the doors. Close the doors. Close the doors. I said close the doors.

Saps Closed the Doors, and this was Track of the Week here at Premier Gospel last year. So big moves happening behind the scenes. He, Marvin Sapp, recently teamed up with Roc Nation to distribute his highly anticipated 17th album, Restoration. Talk about culture meeting the kingdom. Hezekiah Walker's also teamed up with Roc Nation. But the Saints aren't too happy about these two collaborations because Roc Nation is a secular label owned by Jay-Z. But as Marvin Sapp and Hezekiah Walker keep reminding us, it's just a distribution deal. Motown Gospel also continues to expand as powerhouse Rooster, recently welcoming the lovely Corinne Hawthorne. She had an accident a short while ago, actually. She was riding and fell off her horse, breaking her shoulder or her arm. But by grace, she is on the mend, and she declared that she is his favorite.

absolutely insane. Word on the street is that she's going to be touring the UK towards the end of the year. So fingers and toes crossed, we'll be able to get her into Premier Gospel Studios. She has shared publicly that having her first child has really brought her closer to the Lord. That's such a beautiful, beautiful thing. Fam, you're with Mark, KCADF. I got a word of encouragement on the way. But first, I have a scripture for this hour, Isaiah 43:19. The Bible says, "See, I'm doing a new thing. Now it springs up. Can you not perceive it? I am making a way in the wilderness and streams in the wasteland." Family, I want you to ponder, just reflect on this scripture. What is God saying to you? What are you hearing from the Lord? And I'd love to hear from you. WhatsApp me 0303040111. You can also text 66777. Make your first word gospel. You know, it's a brand new month, and October marks the season where we begin to see the visible change God created. The leaves start turning color. The daylight hours have changed. All those good things. So I would also really, really love to know what you're seeing in your life that shows a new thing that God is doing through and in you. I think for me, it's probably God taking me back to the place where I first began, taking me back to my first love of spending time in His presence, getting back deeper into the Word. I've been meditating on the book of Ezra recently, talking about rebuilding the temple, rebuilding the altar, and I'm really committed to rebuilding my personal altar. And that's what I'm trusting to see in this last quarter of the year. Family, let me know what you're believing and trusting for. WhatsApp 0303 00.

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Soothing vocals there from Marizoo. I saw footage from his recent UK date. He performed at Verses and Vibes alongside Laura Hero, Rory, and a few other UK gospel artists. They did such a fantastic job. There's so much talent coming out of the UK. Fan, make sure you tune into the UK Gospel Show every single Sunday evening with Esther Armour to get the latest, the best, the hottest UK gospel music. Family, you're still with moi, Coast here, DF, and it is time for a word of encouragement. Today, I want to remind you of the importance of the Holy Spirit. So the disciples walked with Jesus for 3 years. They had watched all the miracles. They had seen him raised from the dead. Yet Jesus still told them to wait for power from on high before he sent them forth. If they needed the Holy Spirit to fulfill their purpose, family, how much more do we need the Holy Spirit? Purpose is identity and calling put into motion. It's not something we white knuckle our way into. It flows from a life rooted in him, empowered by his Spirit and sustained by his strength. Family, you were never designed to carry the assignment alone, and you don't have it. You have the Holy Spirit.

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1: 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Come on.

the Choir Master, Ricky Dillard and UG. Now, they were meant to be hitting the road with Lisa Page Brooks, Bree Badu-Binu, Leandra Johnson, James Fortune, and Zacardi Cortez to celebrate 38 years of his ministry. But last week, I noticed that all the artists started dropping out one by one. Started off with Bree Badu-Binu. I saw her statement. Then I saw Lisa Page Brooks. Then I saw Leandra Johnson. Then James Fortune. Then Zacardi Cortez. Ricky Dillard hasn't said anything yet. But it doesn't look as though the tour is going to proceed. From what I'm reading, it seems as though the problem is with the promoter. And this is really, really, really sad. Quite a number of gospel tours in America have flopped or have had to be cancelled. And it's such a shame, you know, that promoters don't have the integrity that we expect as Christians. But I do hope they're able to turn things around, because 38 years in ministry, that is no small feat.

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Alrighty, fam. So it is time for some gospel trivia. Now, this is true or false. Let me know. Did a major mainstream hip hop artist famously collaborate with Tasha Cobbs Leonard on the massive radio hit I'm Getting Ready? True or false? Let me know. WhatsApp 0303 040 1111.

Yeah.

0: So this one by Jacqueline Carr is quickly becoming my favourite song of hers, Don't Paint. So Van, earlier on, I asked you a gospel trivia question. I wanted to know whether a major mainstream hip-hop artist famously collaborated with Tasha Cobbs Leonard on the massive radio hit I'm Getting Ready. You were to let me know whether that was true or false. The answer is true. If you said true, you are right. That track featured none other than Nicki Minaj, sparking powerful conversations about faith bridging into mainstream spaces. I mean, God can use anybody anywhere to broadcast his glory, right? I know that song got a lot of flack. Tasha caught a lot of flack for that one, but she stood her ground. She did. And fam, it's a wrap. That's all I got time for today. Thank you for rocking with yours truly, Mark Osea DF. I'll be back again same time tomorrow. Miwa is up next, though. So you don't want to touch that title.
1: Are you ready?

0: lift your voices to the Lord in this place. He's worthy of the highest praise.
1: Yeah. Premier Gospel. This is Premier Gospel.

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